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2: Welcome to hour number two. 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Don't forget to follow us, K-pop with JoJo on Instagram. That's K-pop with JoJo on IG. Let's kick off this hour. The fellas of Rise. This is Do Yo Dance. 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
1: Hey, big shouts to fellas of Stray Kids. We've got a new album coming out called This and That. Release date, August 7th. First track on that album, This Is...

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1: Yeah, big shouts to the fellas of BTS. They are performing, as you probably know, at our iHeartRadio Music Festival Night 1. And Night 1 is completely sold out. I would imagine they'll be doing this song. Let's go BTS.

0: 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Hey, you're about to meet Serena. She's next on Ask Buster. Serena might not love her fiance anymore, and I can't wait to tell you why and what happened and what he did. We're going to figure this all out next.
1: Got

0: 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Serena, are you there?
1: Hi. Yeah, this is her.
0: Okay. Apparently, this is a fiance problem, but it's not what I think is apparently what the note says. So what's up, Serena? What's going on?
1: First of all, I love Louis. He's an amazing guy. He cooks. He plans our dates. Like, my family seriously loves him.
0: Okay, that's your fiance.
1: But there's been a visual shift.
0: What, a visual shift?
1: Yeah, so he got LASIK, like actual eye surgery.
0: Okay.
1: He used to wear glasses, like these, you know, thick, hot, nerdy glasses. They made his whole face. He was really cute, like a tech guy in a rom-com, you know? But yeah. Now he just kind of looks like he works at Costco. And I can't unsee it.
0: First off, there's nothing wrong with anybody that works at Costco. Okay, so you're saying that the glasses made the man there.
1: Yes. And the worst part, this isn't even the first time.
0: What do you
1: mean? Last year, he shaved his beard, Buster. And I'm not kidding. He looked like a potato. I literally cried the first time I saw him barefaced. I was like, oh no, what did I say yes to?
0: Damn, that's brutal.
1: I know.
0: Okay, so does your husband, Louis, know how this makes you feel?
1: No, are you kidding? I can't tell my fiance he's visually regressing. Like, he's so proud of the LASIK. He keeps talking about how free he feels now.
0: Yeah.
1: You know, meanwhile, I'm over here Googling non-prescription glasses that make your man hot again.
0: Yeah. I get it. You know, what's funny is that, like, here on the radio station, they've actually asked me before, hey, do you want to have LASIK? And, you know, not only am I afraid of laser surgery on my eyeballs, but also, like, no, I'm good. I feel like glasses were the accessory that I never knew I needed until I got them. So I'm like,
1: there you go.
0: I'm like, I'm good with having glasses on. So, okay, so wait, what's your question then?
1: I just want to know, am I horrible if I ask him to bring the glasses back, even if they're fake? Or am I just realizing that I fell for a vibe and, you know, not the actual face?
0: I mean, this could be heavy. First off, I don't know about being a horrible person, but yeah, you're going to hurt your husband's feelings if you're like, hey, what do you think about bringing the glasses back to cover up some of that hideous face?
1: Yeah.
0: Second,
1: I don't think he's going to love that.
0: No. And are you realizing that you just fell for, like, what his face was? I don't know about all that. I mean, I guess maybe there is some of that. Like, you didn't really look through that glasses and beard to see what he really looked like. As somebody with glasses and a beard, I can tell you that we need these glasses and a beard. So now, you said this is your fiance?
1: Yeah, it's my fiance.
0: Well, you don't gotta,
1: I love him.
0: You, like, don't gotta go through with it. And if you do love him, then
1: I do
0: love every part
1: good
0: of it,
1: man.
0: I mean, I'm sure there's parts about
1: even
0: you that
1: potato
0: ain't all
1: face
0: that. Hey, listen. Hey.
1: And his eyes.
0: Serena, I'm sure there's parts about you that, you know, like, if you stopped wearing makeup and stopped doing your hair and stopped doing your nails, I'm sure there's things that your husband would have to say, no?
1: I guess so. Yeah, you're not wrong.
0: Okay.
1: You're probably right.
0: Well, that's realistic. Like, you know, when guys wake up with a girl and her face no longer has makeup on it, we have a moment where we're like, oh, that's what you really look like, huh? You learn to love through that. So yeah. I would say that. I guess let's open up the phones. You can text in at 71021 or hit me in the DMs at FM Buster. Are you much like Serena here, who has found out that your significant other doesn't look like what you thought they looked like via accessories, makeup, glasses, facial hair, whatever it is? Maybe there's somebody out there that can give some more advice for you. Okay, Serena?
1: All right. Thank you.
0: No problem. Thanks for calling in. Thanks for listening.
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1: Hey, you just met Serena. Serena's fiance got LASIK, and now he doesn't look like what she thought he looked like. I guess his glasses were the ultimate accessory. She also said that last year when he shaved his beard, it was kind of a similar thing. As somebody with glasses and a beard, I'm like, huh. Whatever. We're getting some text messages in here at 71021. This says, please dump this woman, bro. You can do better. What do you think? Who's this?
2: This is Harriet.
1: Harriet, what did you think of Serena's situation there?
2: I think that no matter, like you were saying, you don't love a person for their looks. You're supposed to love them for the beauty within. Tell you a story about that real quick. When I was in high school, I had a boyfriend who surprisingly came over to my house. I didn't have my makeup on, and I refused to see him without my makeup. Well, he broke up with me. He broke up with me. And because I wouldn't see him without my makeup, so I stopped wearing makeup. I said, if they don't like me without my makeup, there's no difference with it. I mean, I'm still that same person underneath that makeup.
1: Yeah.
2: So I stopped wearing makeup from that point on.
1: That's right. If you don't love me at Elphaba, then you don't get me.

0: 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You're about to meet Tori on Ask Buster. Tori is not a girl's girl. You're going to hate Tori. Although there might be some people that identify with her. We'll break it all down next. We'll talk to her. Ask Buster's on the way.
1: You're one...
2: All right, class, tell me about your weekend. Leo?
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0: 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All right, it's Ask Buster. We got Tori on the line. Tori, are you there?
1: Oh, yeah, I'm here.
0: Okay, it says that you've said that your problem is a pattern. What does that mean? What's going on?
1: Okay, yeah. I know this is going to be terrible. You're going to think I'm a terrible person, so just let me get it out.
0: Go ahead.
1: Okay, so I keep finding myself incredibly attracted to my friends' boyfriends or husbands.
0: Oh.
1: Like, it's not even intentional. It just happens. And it's, like, I don't want to date them. I just want them to pick me over my friends.
0: Okay, that's kind of specific.
1: I know. And I hate that I think like that. I really, really do. I love my friends. And I like it when they introduce me to their boyfriends. And at first, everything is completely normal, right? Just, you know, being an actual functional human being. And then I start noticing things like, you know, how he talks or how he treats her, how he looks at her. And then my brain, it flips.
0: Flips how?
1: It flips, like, I don't know if that's even the right word. But yeah, it probably is. Like, I want him to act like that with me. I mean, would he think I'm prettier or more fun? I don't know. It's almost like I need the validation or something. Like, there was this one time. There was this one time we were out at a bar and my friend went to the bathroom. And her boyfriend stayed at the table with me. We were just talking, nothing crazy. But I caught myself, like, leaning in more, laughing a little harder than I needed to. Afterwards, I was like, why did I even just do that?
0: Mm.
1: Yeah, and this other time, my friend's husband kept, you know, complimenting my outfit, just normal stuff. And instead of just saying thank you, I found myself trying to keep the conversation going. Not crossing any lines, but definitely hovering near it.
0: Okay, well, first off, as a man, I would never compliment my wife's friend's outfits, ever. I wouldn't even make a comment about that. That's just... So it sounds like they were already dirty in their own mind. But let me ask you, you talk about that line and crossing it. Have you ever taken it too far?
1: Well, I mean, it was a couple of years ago. One of my really close friends had this boyfriend and we were all just hanging out, right? Just drinking and whatever. And she went to sleep early and he and I just kind of stayed up talking and... I crossed the line. And I know I shouldn't have. It shouldn't have happened, but it did.
0: Wait, does your friend know about that? That happened?
1: No. That's the worst part. They're engaged now.
0: Ugh.
1: And I'm sitting here thinking, what's wrong with me? And him, and mostly me. I initiated. We were all drinking. But because it wasn't just that one time, it's like a mindset. I keep sleeping. No pun intended. It's like this mindset I keep slipping into.
0: So let me ask you, what exactly are you asking me?
1: I guess, is this something I can fix about myself? Or am I just someone who's always going to sabotage friendships because I need that level of attention?
0: Yeah, you certainly do. I don't know if anybody in your life has ever told you, but you need to grab control over your decisions and have some accountability. You give yourself this license to be like, oh, it's just something in me. I don't know what. Like, no, it's not. You're just giving in to urges and you're a bad friend from at least the people that you've crossed the line on. And you need to... own your mistakes and take control of yourself. Just know that you're going to lose a lot of friends. You're going to hurt a lot of people. And then you're going to be going, oh, well, what happened? I don't know. I don't know. Something just switched. Like, no, you're just not being a good person, you know? And by the way, that's not to say that you're a bad person. I don't know you like that. You could be a very good person. You could give to charity. You could be a great person. But you're not behaving like one in this scenario.
1: I just want it to turn off because I don't want to be turned on by my friends, boyfriends, and husbands.
0: Yeah, well, listen, keep it in your pants, will you?
1: Thanks.
0: Listen, I don't mean to pile on here. You're calling in, obviously, for some help. So let's do this. You can text in at 71021 or hit me in the DMs at FM Buster. Tori is on the line, who's attracted to all of her boyfriend or all of her friends' boyfriends. Doesn't that sound bad to you?

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0: 98.9 Kiss FM, Louisville's number one hit music station. You just met Tori on Ask Buster. She's calling in because she's having trouble. She's giving in to her urges. She is attracted to all of her friends, boyfriends, and husbands. A couple text messages rolling in here at 71021. This one says maybe she should look into a Sexaholics Anonymous class. That's true. That makes sense. I also like this one. Tori has two choices if she was my friend. Stay and get her ass beat or stay and get her ass beat. Hello, what do you think?
1: Hey, okay. First of all, forget what she needs to do to fix herself. Let's have her not keep breaking other people's relationships. If she is so-called friends with that girl and she slept with her man, like, I'm sorry. If somebody f***ed my man, I want to know about it. Even if you're my friend, I want to know about it. Don't hide it from me. You're going to be at my wedding. I'm engaged to this guy. Don't hide it from me. That's it. The girl that just called in is an awful person. I have no advice for her other than she needs to figure herself out or just go crawl in a hole.
0: Well, don't hurt your neck snapping it around like that.

0: 98.9 KISS FM, Louisville's home for the Jubal Show. Whitney, you there?
1: Yeah. How you doing?
0: I'm good. Whitney, what's going on? What can we help you with?
1: Okay. So my brother is completely losing it over my daughter's name. I honestly think he's just being so dramatic about it.
0: Okay. What's the name?
1: Well, her name is Camilla Rose. Is that beautiful? Right?
0: Sure. It's pretty, but I don't understand what's he freaking out about that? Why is that a problem?
1: My brother dated this girl, Camilla, in college. Right. Exactly. For like 3 years, and she dumped him. And he was, you know, wrecked for a little while. Like, whatever. That was like a decade ago. And now he's saying that I named my baby after his ex just to get under his skin.
0: Is that true? Did you?
1: No. No, I always liked the name Camilla. I mean, it just sounds elegant and, like, powerful, you know, and it flows beautifully with Rose, does it not? So, like, it's not my fault that his ex had a good name.
0: Okay, but you knew about that ex. Like, subconsciously, Camilla probably first popped into your head from his ex, right?
1: Well, yeah. I mean, of course, I'm not dumb, but, I mean, come on, it's not like they're still together. It's not like he married her. I mean, for God's sake, he's been with his wife for 6 years.
0: Okay.
1: Honestly, you know, Camilla wasn't even that nice to him, really.
0: Well, that's probably why he doesn't like it. But you still picked her name for your baby, knowing that she wasn't nice to your brother.
1: Yeah, but I mean, it's just a name. I mean, not a shrine. I mean, he's acting like I don't know, tattooed her face on the baby's back or something. And now my whole family is texting me like I committed war crimes. I mean, my mom actually said to me that I disrespected the family.
0: Damn.
1: Over a name.
0: Well, I mean, look, when my wife and I were deciding our son's name, we definitely brought up like, hey, what are some names that are just off limits and we don't even need to dig in why, just say the name and let's go ahead and cross them out. And we both had a couple names that it was like, Nah, we're not doing this. So did you ever consider, like, before you made the name official, did you ever consider telling him or changing it or anything?
1: No, absolutely not. I'm not going to rename my child because my grown brother can't emotionally regulate around syllables.
0: Damn. Okay, so ultimately, Whitney, this is Ask Buster, so what is your question for me?
1: Okay, so the question is, am I actually a villain here? Or is my brother just being weird and, like, possessive about a name from his past?
0: Did she cheat on him?
1: No, she just was not nice.
0: Because I would say if she cheated, then you should definitely kill that name. But not being nice, I don't know. There's part of me that says, like, hey, you should have maybe considered this, maybe even brought it up to him, you know, beforehand. And then there's another part of me that says, all right, calm down, Whitney's brother. Just get over it. And you said that he's married?
1: Yeah. He's been with her for 6 years. Like I said, it's been like a decade since he was even with this other woman. Like, come on. People have to get over what happened to them a long time ago. Like, you're not the boss of me, you know?
0: I hear you. Okay, let's do this. Let's open up the phone line. You can text in at 71021 or hit us in the DMs at FM Buster. Whitney's daughter's name is her brother's ex-girlfriend's name, and her brother is pissed about it. Maybe there's somebody that's been through this and can commiserate with you and tell you how they kind of clear.

0: Hooville's home for the Jubal Show, 98.9 Kiss FM. Okay, you just met Whitney on Ask Buster. She called in because her brother is pissed. Her whole family's pissed that she named her daughter Camilla, which is the same name of her brother's ex. A lot of you are conflicted by this. Some of you say he needs to get over it. Some of you say she needs to be more sympathetic. We got some text messages in here at 71021. This one says, if she abused him mentally or physically, that pain doesn't go away just because time passes. A name can reopen old wounds. She can name her child whatever she wants, but he's entitled to not like it. Hey, it's America. You can do whatever you want. Sort of. Hello.
1: Okay, my name's Janine, and I'm calling. Now, I get her situation, and I get that she likes the name, but I'm also on the brother's side a little bit because I'm a possessive person, and my husband now, the first baby that we had was a boy, and I had to name him after my husband because I didn't want anybody else to have the chance to get that name.
0: You said that you named your kid your husband's name so that nobody had the opportunity to take that. What do you mean?
1: Like, say if we ever broke up or got divorced, I'm not giving any other woman the chance to be with him and to have a boy and name him after my son, my husband.
0: Whoa.
1: I should be calling.
0: Yeah, I kind of like. I wish I was your therapist. I want to swim in this a little bit. This sounds fun.
1: For real, right?
0: Hey, I appreciate you being so candid, and thank you very much for listening and calling in.
1: Thanks for calling. Love you, Buster.
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You ever hear us play a song but can't remember the title or artist? 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

head. I'm a two-time doing new I win. Throw a shot like you tryna have a foot fight then. All my ops waiting for me to be you, I bet. Said I got drive, I don't need a car. Money really all that we fiending for.

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I've got a list here, 11 baby names that have been banned in the United States. Some of these, I'm like, you shouldn't be naming your kids this stuff anyway, but we're going to go through the list next. Hang on.

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0: Louisville's number one hit music station, 98.9 KISS FM. It is against the law to name your baby any of these names. A couple of these, I'm like, well, of course. Like, you can't name your kid Jesus Christ. You could name your kid Jesus, or so just no Christ in there. I didn't know it's illegal to name your kid Santa Claus. That's interesting. It's illegal in the United States to name your kid King or Queen. Both illegal. It's illegal to name your kid Adolf Hitler.
1: Wow.
0: It's illegal to name your kid Nutella. I wonder why. Like, why is that so bad? I mean, I know I wouldn't want it. I'm just saying, like, where's the... it is illegal to name your kid Messiah. It's also illegal to name your baby the at symbol, you know, like the at sign, the little A with the circle around it. I guess that's probably because that would create confusion when emailing somebody. And then lastly, it is illegal to name your kid 1069. I'm going to look that up. Like, why is it illegal to name your baby 1069? 69, nice. It's restricted because government forms and databases can't process a baby named 1069. You can still name your kid 69, though.
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1: Oh, this is a new word you can use. Have you ever heard the term beergasm? They say the beergasm is the slang term some people use for that first cold sip of beer hitting after a long wait, especially if you're overheated, exhausted, or genuinely craving it. The reaction comes from a mix of carbonation, temperature, bitterness, and anticipation all landing at once, creating a brief rush of satisfaction that beer drinkers instantly recognize. Yeah, I would imagine it works with wine, too. And yeah, the first 72 sips are amazing.

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1: Okay, being a woman is not cheap. That's what this research study says. It says that the average woman spends about $1,600 a year on her wellness alone, between feminine hygiene products, razors, vitamins. 61% of women feel like they can't keep up with the cost of their hygiene needs, and more than half struggle to afford wellness needs, from doctor's visits to skin care and so on. Yeah, but like, you don't have to pay for drinks at the bar, so there's that.
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1: When is the best time of day to make decisions in life? Now, this is a study done by scientists. They were wearing lab coats and everything. It says that when you have a major decision, research shows that the morning is the best time to make decisions to ensure that you have the right pick. It all comes down to brain power. It's when people tend to be most clear-headed and haven't gotten bogged down by hundreds of choices throughout the day. Within a few hours of getting up is when people tend to be at their best level of cognitive alertness and feel most effective, even if they're a night owl. Wow. So even if they got a hangover, I don't know. I will say, though, that the something that I've learned in real life is that you never make a decision when you're angry or hungry. And sometimes for me, that's the same thing.

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Hey, you're about to meet Maddie next on Ask Buster. Her boyfriend has liked the picture, and it has her tripping. You'll find out whose picture it is and why she's freaking out so much next.

0: 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Maddie on the phone. Maddie, are you there?
1: Yes. Hey, Buster.
0: What's going on, Maddie?
1: Hey, so you know how people say that Instagram likes are stupid and you shouldn't really worry about like what you see happening in the likes? Like, this is not just one random like, though, okay? I need your opinion on this.
0: I don't know what the hell. Oh, hold on, time out. Maddie, I don't know what you're talking about. I agree with you. Yes, Instagram is not real life, but what do you mean? What do you mean one like?
1: Well, like, okay, so I don't know how my boyfriend is following people in my office. Like, I guess because, you know, we do drinks occasionally, like we're all trying to be friendly, but whatever. So my boyfriend follows this chick from my office. We're in the same role though. And you know how, like, it can get competitive. So I don't really, like, I mean, you know, we work together, whatever, that's it. And like, I follow her on the internet, but like, there's some tension in the office. Like, she's like, you know, the kind of person who will like be super smiley, like they'll be smiley in the meeting. So they'll get all the people above them on their side, but then they'll like, they'll make these little comments that kind of make you look bad. Like they're, cause they're trying to show like that they have more skill than you. She's just a bitch. Am I allowed to say that word?
0: How high is your Adderall prescription?
1: Honestly, I blame social media. Like, and this is part of why I want your advice, because it's, yeah, like it's getting to me.
0: Okay. You talk about like office politics.
1: Yeah. So like I have vented to my boyfriend about this chick and I feel like that's why she's on his radar, you know, but just so the other night, I was just scrolling Instagram and I see that he likes one of her posts. So like her bikini picture is now showing up in other people's feeds. And if they're friends with him and her, it will probably show them that he's liking it. And this is my boyfriend and I don't like this girl.
0: Okay. Like, so what is he doing? So slow down, Maddie. Your boyfriend liked a bikini picture of a coworker of yours.
1: Like liking, like, so then what? She gets a notification that says my boyfriend likes her in a bikini. And this is a chick who's already trying to get a leg up on me every day.
0: Okay. So did you say something to him?
1: Well, he was like, oh, you're overthinking it. But I was like, come on, this isn't just some celebrity. Like, this is a girl I have to see every day. Like, if it was some random influencer, I wouldn't care, but he knows I have tension with her.
0: Even if she was a celebrity, I still think there's, like, a respect level. Like, I'm married. I wouldn't go around liking, it doesn't matter which celebrity I think is attractive, I wouldn't go around liking their stuff. Just out of the principle of that I'm with somebody, I want them to feel the respect, that nothing else catches my eye. And then to your point, it's someone that you do know. So I'm definitely not going to let them know that, like, ooh, I see it and I like it. So I'm with you on that 100%, Maddie. I mean, while I do think you're a little overhyped, I don't disagree with your frustration on this. You've already voiced this to him and he's basically says you're overreacting.
1: And I'm just like, you wouldn't be communicating with her. Like, it's not like he's texting her, but like she's still getting a ping that says he likes it.
0: Yeah.
1: And then what? She clicks on his name and then what? She gets to look through all the pictures of him and me. She wouldn't have even been looking. She wouldn't even be going to his profile if he wasn't liking it. So it's like he's making a path for her to start stalking us more.
0: I dated a girl one time who liked pictures of a good friend of mine. And my good friend is in great shape. He's in better shape than me. And she would like those pictures. And I'd be like, what is that? I sort of get what you're saying there. Let's do this. You can text in at 71021 or hit me in the DMs, as always, at FM Buster. Maddie, we're going to see if we can get like a rational, level-headed person to help you respond to these situations, okay?
1: Thank you, Buster, because I am at my wit's end about this.
0: No, I get it. All right, we'll get some help on the air next.
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1: Hey, you just met Maddie on Ask Buster. Her boyfriend is liking bikini pictures of her coworker that she already has beef with. It's getting thick. Hello.
2: Hello.
1: Yeah, hi. Who's this?
2: Hi, this is Janine, and I am totally for Maddie. I think that he's totally wrong. That is sending mixed messages, especially with somebody that she works with. Oh, my gosh. He'd be gone.
1: Yeah, so have you ever had any situation like this happen in your life?
2: No, but I've had others. I've had a married person who is, he supposedly loves his wife, but I've had pictures of me, my husband and I on social media, and I was in a bikini or like a sexy outfit, and her husband liked my pictures, and I think it's totally disrespectful, and I look at her husband in a totally different light now.
1: Well, I agree with you completely, because that's kind of how I feel. Like, I go out of my way to make sure that there's never even any, like, any misunderstanding
2: exactly.
1: That I could be liking the wrong thing, because that's just how I'm wired. But what if he were to say, hey, look, I wasn't liking it because of your little sexy outfit. I was liking it because you guys were out having a good time.
2: Right. Well, there's been times when it's just been me.
1: Oh, and you knew he was trying to beat on the low?
2: Yep. Yeah. His dirty little butt.
1: Oh, wow. Hey, listen, I appreciate you calling in and weighing in on this. I don't think there's any mistaken or misunderstanding on this.
2: Mm-hmm.
1: I think that Maddie's boyfriend is a dirtbag. Hopefully, if she's listening right now...

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1: 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Like, for example, you got any friends that will be like, oh, it's not good to charge your cell phone overnight because it's bad for the battery. Well, that is a myth. As a matter of fact, I have the top five smartphone myths that you can rebuttal that expert friend of yours with. And I'm going to run through it next.
2: 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Hey, weekend warriors. 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
1: All right, what do you believe about your smartphone? These are the five myths that we believe about our phones. These are not true. Like, for example, charging your phone overnight could damage the battery. That is not true. Modern phones have what's called an auto stop feature so that when your phone's fully charged, it just stops charging. Also on this list, number four, closing apps saves battery. Not true. Apparently, it drains more battery to reopen the app later. Getting into your top three of cell phone myths, using your phone while charging is dangerous. That is not true. However, charging under your pillow is dangerous. It says never do that. Not because it's going to like fricassee your brain or anything, but it's just an overheating issue and it could set your house on fire. So don't do that. And the last myth that is not true about your smartphone is that if you have more signals, like the little signal bars, that you would get faster internet. Apparently that is not true. It has to deal with how many people are using your internet. Having a good signal or not doesn't matter. There is one true myth on your smartphone here, is that a low signal does drain your battery because your phone is constantly looking for more networks to attach to. So if you're in an area where you are not getting much signal, you're also draining your battery. So next time someone tells you...

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1: Whoa, I never knew this was a controversial thing. Do you charge your phone when you go to bed? Apparently, there's a great divide right now because someone came out and said that they assume that everybody does, and half of the people are like, no, I charge it throughout the day, whenever. And I'm like, what? How do you do that? How do you not every night put it on the charger and wake up with a full charge? That doesn't make you feel complete. But this is apparently very polarizing. Ask your friends, ask your coworkers. You might get a way different answer than you thought. And maybe it speaks to my OCD a little bit that I have to have a full charge when I wake up anymore. I don't know. Now I'm second guessing myself. Should I put my pants on my arms and my shirt on my legs? Am I living?

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1: Ah, aliens. Let's go. The CIA is being accused of investigating DNA data from Ancestry and 23andMe in an alleged search for alien genetics and hidden bloodlines among humans. That's interesting. Like, if you found out that your friend, coworker, or even significant other was, like, in the long lineage bloodline of an alien, would you be still into it? Or would that be like, ah, nah, I got to cut you off here. You're an alien. Or would it make you more into it? You'd be like, hey, you're an alien. Hey.
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Louisville's home for the Jubal Show, 98.9 KISS FM. Oh, hell no, I ain't doing this. Are you kidding me? California now allowing people to legally sell food and drinks out of their home. I guess they're opening the door for home chefs, and it's happening under a program backed by state leadership as the state expands pathways for small business growth. I mean, listen, all that sounds all well and good, but people are nasty, dog. You ever go over somebody's house and see their cat jumping all over the kitchen? You're like, ugh. Now imagine what you don't see. Hell no. I don't even love the idea of my food being in some stranger's car. You know, and look, not to offend our DoorDashers and Uber Eats drivers that are faithfully listening right now. We appreciate you.

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Louisville's number one hit music station, 98.9 KISS FM. Couples who roast each other daily have a 34% stronger relationship than couples who only compliment each other. That's right. They say that when two people can tease each other without getting offended, it shows emotional safety. It means the love is strong enough to handle a little harmless roasting. It means that both of you trust each other enough to laugh together, laugh at yourselves, and keep things light even on stressful days. You know, it's kind of like, I get where they're coming from with this. I might have overstepped it just a little bit. My wife left some hair in the shower, and I took a picture of it and put it in ChatGPT and told ChatGPT to create a bunch of villagers living in the hair. And then I texted her the picture, and I said, hey, I was going to clean this up, but I didn't want to disturb the villagers. I might have took what they're saying in this study just a little too far.

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1: Dating apps are losing users as we speak. Major dating apps have reported slower user growth as more people express frustration with swipe-based culture. Surveys show rising complaints about ghosting, superficial matching, and emotional fatigue. Market data indicates that companies like Match Group have seen subscriber declines in certain quarters. Analysts suggest that users are seeking more intentional. Sorry, I went to public school in Detroit. Intentional connections rather than endless scrolling. Well, that's just it. Stop scrolling, dog. Take yourself, get up, go out, go get a cocktail, go to the bar. Go to church, go to the grocery store, go to anywhere where other humans are and approach them. And I know we live in this weird like generation where it's like, oh, you know, if you approach me, you're a weirdo. Or if I approach someone, I feel like I'm a creep. Well, okay, but get past that. And by the way, don't be a creep. There's also that. Like, learn tact. You know, don't go up to a single mom as she's in the toy aisle and be like, oh, I like toys too. No, that's bad. But, you know, approach somebody. And if you get turned down, guess what? Who cares? And I think that's the real thing. People are so afraid to have someone turn them down. I guess I'm part of the last culture that did this, even though I met my wife on the apps. So I really can't say much. However, I was part of the generation that went to the clubs. And I don't mean Barstool sports bar clubs. I mean real clubs where people went to dance and we didn't have our cell phones on us. And we had to literally borrow a pen from the bartender, and she hated it. But we'd borrow a pen from the bartender and write the phone number on our hand, wait to get to the car to somehow save that number, and then eventually call you. And not just text you, but call your house. Call your house where your parents would answer the phone. And you'd have to say, hi, can Hillary talk? And the parent would have to say, who is this? And you would have to tell them. And I think that's the type of humility that humans need. You need to go through these things. Because if you just have that instant gratification of swiping right on somebody and they swipe right on you, and then all of a sudden you're sexting in the messages, you didn't learn humility. So go out there and get turned down. Thanks for coming to my Buster Talk.

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1: Okay, this is, I got good news and I got bad news. They say that United States divorce rates have declined. Remember, we were at like a 50-50 for a long time. Well, so that's the good news. But the problem is that that's because fewer people in the United States are getting married in the first place. They're saying that this is because people are waiting longer, choosing more carefully, and others argue that commitment itself is being redefined. Damn. I don't think commitment's being redefined. I mean, that's just something selfish people say. They just, you know, they don't want to commit, or they want to live like a promiscuous lifestyle, which is fine. So they don't want to give that up in order to be married, which is kind of a bummer. I mean, listen, I got to be honest. I waited. So I guess I'm a part of the group that waited and chose more carefully. And that, to me, is the answer. Because I grew up in the era where, like, all our parents were divorced. All my friends had stepdads. Everything was like that in the 90s. And nowadays, people are slowing their step a little bit. And I was always kind of on a mission to, if I was going to get married, not get divorced. And that's where I'm at now. So I waited a little bit longer. And let me tell you, if you're thinking about like, oh, maybe I'll just never get married, being married's sweet. First off, if you do it right, you got a dual income. Second, you never like kind of go without. And you know what I mean? Like there's always a partner to play tennis with, if you know what I'm talking about there. So, hey, it's kind of sweet. Plus, oh yeah, plus you love each other and all that stuff.
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I bet biting their nails is in this list, or maybe something with boogers. Things everybody does, but nobody likes to admit it. We're going to run through that next. Hang on.

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16: What, am I some sort of a mentally challenged airhead?
17: No, not even. I didn't say that. I was like, why am I even listening to you to begin with? You're a virgin. who can't drive.
0: It's time for America's favorite trivia game, You versus Victoria. Your chance to take on Victoria Ramirez in a game of trivia. And let's meet today's contestant for You versus Victoria, Bianca. What's up, Bianca? How are you?
12: I'm good. How are you doing?
0: Good. Thank you for asking. You ready to take on Victoria?
12: I think so. Yes. I'm telling myself yes.
18: There you go. Okay. Confidence always helps.
19: She's scared. It's okay, Bianca.
12: I'm trying.
18: Victoria, I would also be scared.
19: You got this, girl.
0: Do you take Bianca as your competitor in this game?
19: I do.
0: Bianca, do you take Victoria as your competitor in this game?
12: You do.
19: Aww.
18: You hesitated.
0: And now pronounce you trivia competitors. May Victoria leave the room. All right, Victoria is leaving the room. And while she leaves, here's how the game is played. Bianca, you have 30 seconds to answer as many questions as possible. If you don't know one, just say pass. And Victoria has to beat you outright to win, okay?
12: Okay, sounds good.
0: All right, here we go. Your time starts now.
18: Austin Richard Post is the real name of which musical artist?
12: Post Malone.
18: What does HTTP stand for?
12: Oh gosh, hypertext. Yeah, pass.
18: In Greek mythology, who is the god of the sea?
12: Oh, Poseidon?
18: How long is a U.S. senator's term?
12: 4 years.
0: All right, got that in. We'll bring Victoria back into the studio. And while she's getting settled and putting on her headphones and stuff, here's a question for you, Bianca. If you had to legally change your name to a flavor, what flavor would you choose and why?
19: Ooh.
12: I'm going to go with Moose Tracks.
18: With what?
0: With what?
12: Delicious. Moose tracks.
0: Oh, okay.
18: It's a Ben and Jerry's ice cream.
20: Yeah. Oh, okay. I had no idea. I'm like, I don't know what that is.
18: Yeah. It's got all kinds of yummy stuff in it.
0: Victoria, if you had to legally change your name to a flavor, what would it be?
19: I don't know. I really like cookies and cream. Also, maybe like Rocky Road, because I feel like sometimes it kind of just like goes all over the place. Like sometimes it's rocky, sometimes it's like
20: that's accurate.
19: Like sometimes yummy, sometimes like you find nuts in it. Sometimes you're just like, whoa, what the heck's going on right now?
18: It's like a metaphor for your life, Rocky Road.
19: Yeah, honestly, my brain.
0: All right, here we go. 30 seconds to answer as many questions as possible. If you don't know one, just say pass. And Bianca has to beat Bianca outright to win. And Bianca, you can tell Victoria when to go.
12: Okay, ready.
18: Austin Richard Post is the real name of which musical artist?
19: Bro, who? Wait, huh?
18: Austin Richard Post is the name of which musical artist?
19: I don't know. All I can think of is like Freddie Mercury. That's not true, though. But I don't know. Next, yeah, that's my...
18: What does HTTP stand for?
19: HPP? Wait, HTP? Hot Topic Post.
18: It was HTTP, but okay. In Greek mythology, who is the god of the sea?
19: Oh, that's like we put like over your websites. Oh, crap.
20: Great game, Victoria.
19: Wait,
20: great.
19: Just give me a few more seconds. What was the last question?
0: Let's send it over to the scoreboard and see what happened with our scoreboard producer, Freeze.
20: Bianca had two, and Victoria had absolutely none.
0: Well, Bianca, congratulations. Let's get the answers now with Nina.
18: Austin Richard Post is Post Malone.
19: Get
0: Post.
18: I mean, it's in the... Anyway. Right. HTTP...
19: Okay, not fully in the name, just so we're all clear here.
18: HTTP stands for Hypertext Transfer Protocol. In Greek mythology, Poseidon is the god of the sea, and the U.S. senator...
19: Hey, wait, I knew that one.
18: Oh, you didn't get there. Actually, I asked it to you, but you weren't listening.
0: Yeah, you're still talking about HTTP.
19: I thought it said
18: HTTP. She thought it was HTP.
19: I was thinking of HML or HTL.
0: HTML.
20: Cool story, bro.
0: Do you know what that stands for?
19: No.
21: I'm pretty sure you said HPV, too.
0: Yeah, I thought you said that as well.
19: Well, I don't know what any of those stand for, so, well, great.
18: Do you know how long a U.S. senator's term is?
19: The senators, are there four? No, two.
18: Well, this one was 6 years.
19: But. I mean, six. It's either 2, 4, 6.
20: Hey, I just said
18: it was six, but
19: not
18: cool.
19: Me. I don't like this. You know, I think my issue is that I'm trying to also get my cold brew open because I haven't had my coffee yet. And this has become the challenge of
0: is that what
19: life.
0: You've been doing this whole time? I've been wondering what you've been doing. You've been like fiddling with something.
20: Yes.
18: Well, from where I'm sitting, it looks like you're putting your hands in pants.
19: Hey, no, I'm trying to get the plastic off, but then I realized I still can't open the bottle.
0: Victoria's like a little kid who has to pee. You're like, stop putting your hands in your pants. You go to the bathroom in just a second.
19: I swear I wasn't doing that.
18: I didn't want to call you out or anything, but.
19: Well, I realized I can't even open it. You was open it, so.
0: All right, your phone prank happens every single hour on the 20s. Your next one is coming up right after this, and then right after that, it's Nina's What's Trending. It's the Jubal Show.
19: That was a mind world.
0: It's
18: a what?
0: A mind world?
18: A mind world.
19: Like whirl. Swirl?
0: Whirl? Swirl?
19: I apologize. That's what I meant to say. It was everywhere.
20: Rocky Road.
0: Your phone prank is next. It's the Jubal Show.
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2: Hello?
3: Hi, is this Kyle?
2: Yeah, this is him.
3: Okay, hi Kyle, my name is Trevor. And I'm just calling you because we don't know each other, but like we work in the same building. Like you work in the office area, and I'm on the cleaning crew. We normally work at night, so never met you face to face. But just got your phone number because I needed to give you a call.
2: Okay. Cleaning crew.
3: I just wanted to call you because I want to pay you back because I ended up using all of your coffee creamer, so I want to replace it. And I'm sorry that I did that, but like it was real late in the night, and I was just drinking some coffee, and the creamer was out near the coffee maker. So then I was kind of looking around, and I found that there was some coffee creamer on your desk, and so I used that, but it was like hella good. And so that I just kept, I drink a lot of coffee, and I used all the creamer, but I want to replace it because it was so good. I just want to know what brand it was, and so I can go to the store and get it.
2: Sorry, I'm just on my desk.
3: Yeah, although it was a coffee creamer, it was in that cool, like it's like a cool vase type of thingy, the powdered creamer.
2: Dude, are you serious?
3: Yeah, and I'm so sorry. Like, it sounds like maybe, you, like, I can tell that you really like the coffee creamer because it was in that beautiful vase thingy. And so, like, I'm sure it was, like, probably expensive or whatever, but because it was so delicious, I'm sure it was very expensive. And so, just let me know where I can pick it up. And
2: first of all, that was on my desk. And, if you had any idea what you're talking about, you'd know that was an urn.
3: The brand is what?
2: You know what an urn is?
3: You want to earn something? Did you earn it? Like, was it given to you like a bonus?
2: No, dumbass. It's an urn. It's what you keep ashes in. Like loved ones.
3: Okay.
2: That was my cat. Ash, I'm at the grocery store yelling at you right now. You understand what that was, right?
3: I'm still a little confused, sir.
2: You drank my cat's ashes, and it's gone now.
3: That was food for your cat?
2: No, you have to be the stupidest person on the planet. That was my cat.
3: I still don't really understand because it wasn't a cat around. I did not see one cat.
2: I had my cat cremated and you drank the ashes. Can I be any more clear? You f***ing idiot.
3: Okay, well then I'll let you know that this is just a prank phone call.
2: What?
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2: Give us 3 minutes and we'll give you everything you need to know for the day. It's time for Nina's What's Trending.
3: Well, in celebration of World Emoji Day, there are 9 new emojis that are about to drop. And I know you are going to be so happy about one of them specifically. And I'll tell you what it is coming up in just a second. But first, oh my gosh, have you heard about Jimothy? So the New York Post runs this headline, right? And it says, mutant creature named Jimothy stalks Seattle and becomes local celebrity.
4: I really thought it was about Timothy Chalamet.
3: No, Jimothy is the name of this, like, it's like a little mutant raccoon. I don't like to call him a mutant because apparently he's got short spine syndrome. So you have to look it up. So it's a rat. He's a raccoon, but he looks like not of this world.
4: Interesting.
3: And he's been like scattering around in people's yards all over the city. And so people are now following this journey of Jimothy. And so you'll see people outside being like, oh, there he is. He decided to bless us with his presence on our anniversary. Like, so maybe Jimothy is now like this lucky charm if you actually get to spot him in the wild. Are you looking at him right now?
4: Yeah, but there's like, it's him and then there's a musician. Well, also named Jimothy, so when you look him up, you have to type raccoon after it.
3: Well, yeah, so obviously I hope you get that because I said raccoon with the short spine syndrome.
4: I know there's a guy named Jimothy, he's a musician.
3: I didn't know there was a Jimothy musician either, so please distinguish between the two and know that Jimothy...
4: Is this the only picture there is of him?
3: No, there are videos all over social media. Jimothy is popping off in the Seattle area. I mean, I can just see people driving from all over to try to have a Jimothy spotting.
4: Oh, dear.
3: Pop a gummy and be like, we'll wait for you, Jimothy.
4: Oh, my gosh.
3: I would love to see him. He's so cute. It's just like one of those things that's so ugly, it's cute, you know?
4: Yeah, a lot of pictures of just regular raccoons coming out, and they are really cute.
3: Okay, no, it's the one with the short spine syndrome. You'll know it when you see it, because you're going to go, what the is that? So, anyway... Please look up Jimothy and feel the love. And lastly, you're going to love to see pickle emojis all over the place because it's finally arrived.
4: I already have that.
3: I thought we did too. But apparently, there's a new pickle that's arriving with 9 new emojis to celebrate World Emoji Day. We're going to get a cracked smiling face. We're going to get a net with a handle.
4: Like a catching, like you're catching like a fish or something.
3: Yeah, like you could be catching anything. A monarch butterfly.
4: That was pretty.
3: A meteor, a pickle, a lighthouse, an eraser, and then there's going to be one of those left thumb, right thumb things where it's like, this guy. Like you point at yourself with two thumbs like,
4: I was trying to figure out what that was.
3: This guy. So you're going to get two thumbs coming for you.
4: That
3: too.
4: Pickle, we already had a pickle. This pickle just looks less real. It reminds me of the one from SpongeBob.
3: Okay, well, so maybe it's cooler?
4: Not
3: you know it's going to be abused anyways, so. That's what's trending.
4: This cracked face, the guy just looks annoyed.
2: To Catch a Cheater is coming up right after.

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1: Natalie is on the phone today for To Catch a Cheater, and she's been with her boyfriend Eric for 3 years, but now she thinks that he might be cheating, so we'll see if we can help her out. Before we do that, though, Natalie, what's up? Why do you think that Eric might be cheating on you?
2: So he's been going to these weekly therapy sessions on Tuesday nights, and at first I was pretty supportive, but lately it's kind of been different. He's been coming home later than expected. I don't know. He just seems distracted afterwards. And he keeps mentioning his therapist all the time. He's saying things like, she really understands me or whatever. I'm just like, he says, I feel different after talking to her. And I noticed last week he changed the password on his phone. Like, it's just it's like a different thing. And I asked him about it, and he's like, well, therapy, it's made me want more, he said, privacy and boundaries. And I want to believe him, but like, I don't know, it just doesn't feel right. Like, there's a lot of weird stuff right now. I'm just getting a weird vibe from all of this.
3: Are you thinking that he has something going on with his therapist, or that he's using the therapist as like a cover?
2: No, I think it's the therapist. I think he's messing around with his therapist.
4: Oh, you do?
2: I don't think the way he talks about therapy and this woman is like crazy. And then all of a sudden he just stopped like talking about her.
4: Mm-hmm.
2: And so I'm like, oh, you know, like he was talking about like the therapy and all the stuff. He was like figuring stuff out. And then the fact that he was so glowing about her, and then now he's like squirrely now. And so that's why I think it's something's up.
3: Okay.
2: I just have a feeling like I don't know.
1: We'll see if we can figure it out for you. You already told us what grocery store he's a rewards card member at, so we'll play a song, come back, and then call him and pretend to be from the grocery store and say that every single month we choose one lucky rewards member who gets free flowers delivered from our floral department, and we'll see if he sends those flowers to you or to somebody else, okay?
2: Yeah,
1: and
2: okay.
1: Since you think it might be the therapist that he's cheating with, do you know the therapist's name?
2: Yeah, her name is Melissa. So if he says Melissa, we're going to have a big problem.
3: Okay.
1: Okay, well, we'll get your To Catch a Cheater next. It's The Jubal Show.

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1: Right in the middle of To Catch a Cheater, and if you just joined us, Natalie is on the phone, and she thinks that her boyfriend, Eric, of 3 years, might be cheating on her, so we're about to call him and pretend to be from the grocery store that he's a rewards card member and say that every single month we choose one lucky rewards member who gets free flowers delivered from our floral department, and we'll see if he sends those to his girlfriend, Natalie, or to somebody else. But before we do that, Natalie, why don't you break down your situation for us again real quick?
2: He's been going to therapy every Tuesday night, and it's like he comes home late. He's weird about his phone. He's squirrely about the whole therapy thing. He talks about, like, I don't know. He was saying, oh, she really understands me. And I don't know. He just talked about her, and he's really specific. I don't know. Just not in the way you would talk about a therapist.
3: And you think that it's the therapist that he's cheating with?
2: Well, at first I thought, like, oh my God, this therapist is trying to get him to break up with me or something. Like, you know, there's this therapist has some angle. And now I'm starting to think like he's got something going on with her.
1: Okay. Ooh. Well, are you ready for us to call him?
2: Yeah.
1: Okay. I'm going to dial a number right now.
4: Hello?
1: Hi, may I speak to Eric, please?
4: Speaking.
1: Hi, Eric, please don't hang up. This is not a marketing phone call. I'm actually calling to say congratulations. My name is Corbett calling from Grocers, and you're this month's winner.
4: Okay.
1: Yeah, congratulations. Thank you so much for shopping with us.
4: You're welcome. What does this mean?
1: Oh, maybe you didn't know. Every single month we choose one rewards card member who gets free flowers delivered from our floral department to anybody that they'd like in the whole 50 United States of America, absolutely free. You've just won 36 long stem red roses, a box of candy or chocolate, and a card to be delivered to anybody that you want. It's a $316 value, actually. Very nice flowers.
4: Okay. And it's free? You said that one?
1: Absolutely free. I will not ask you for any kind of credit card information, nothing like that. Just takes a few minutes, and you'll get confirmations before we're even done with this phone call. It's just a free gift from us saying thank you very much for being such a good customer of ours.
4: Okay.
1: Great.
4: Sounds good.
1: Cool. Well, here's how it works. So I can take down the information in just a few minutes over the phone. Like I said, it takes about 3 minutes. I can do that right now if you already know who you want to send them to. I can also set up a time to call you back, or you're always welcome to come down to the store and fill out the paperwork at the customer service desk. Whatever suits you best.
4: No, I think I know who I want to send them to.
1: Oh, great. All right, cool. Well, if you already know, then let's get started.
4: If you could send them to Melissa.
1: Mm-hmm. Melissa. Okay, Melissa, got that. All right, yeah, I can do that. Is there anything that you want to put on a card to Melissa?
4: Thank you for helping me feel seen in ways I never had before.
1: Okay, thank you for helping me feel seen in ways I never had before. Yeah, I can do that for you.
4: You can add that I think about Tuesday constantly.
1: I think about Tuesday constantly. Got it. All right. Got that. Thank you, Eric. And at this point, I'll let you know that this is actually a radio show. It's called The Jubal Show.
3: Yeah. Hi, I'm Nina.
5: Hi, I'm Victoria.
1: And my name is Jubal. How are you?
4: Wait, I'm sorry, what?
1: Yeah. And we do a segment on the show called To Catch a Cheater, where if you think your significant other might be messing around, you see who they send flowers to. And your girlfriend, Natalie, is actually on the phone.
3: Mm-hmm. Yeah.
4: Wait, what? Natalie?
2: Yeah, I'm here. Right here.
4: What's going on?
2: Are you going to tell him, or should I? What?
4: You think I'm cheating?
2: Yes. You're Natalie. Sending flowers to your therapist.
4: Look, Natalie, look, I'm going to have to draw a boundary with this, okay?
2: Oh, my God. No, no.
3: Wow.
2: He was your therapy speak. No, no. Explain the card. You spent all last week telling me that I was vibing on a different frequency than you. And I'm like, what the hell is this? Who talks like that? Explain the card, you asshole. Explain it.
4: She's been helping me through a lot, Nat.
2: Why do you think about Tuesday constantly? Why would you be thinking about therapy constantly?
4: Because it's important to me, and she's holding space for me.
2: Important enough to send flowers?
4: It's just appreciation.
1: I mean, I've been in therapy most of my life, and I've never sent flowers to a therapist.
3: I think they can't receive it, right?
2: No. Appreciation would be, hey, thanks for your help. That's it. Why do you think about Tuesday constantly? What happens on Tuesday that makes you think about it constantly?
4: Natalie.
2: Answer the question.
4: We've gotten Answer. Close.
1: Wait, what did you say there, Eric?
4: We've gotten close.
1: You've gotten close.
2: Close. How?
4: I didn't mean for it to happen, Natalie.
2: Okay, whoa. Is that what this card's really about? Is that why you said she didn't mean so much to you? Did you sleep with her? Did you slept with her?
3: Wow.
2: You slept with her?
4: Yes.
1: Whoa.
3: What?
2: You're there.
4: It just happened. It just happened after one session, and then it one session.
5: You, I don't think that just happened. So then all the other sessions weren't sessions?
2: I think about Tuesday constantly. You're thinking about being with her?
4: Yeah.
2: That's unbelievable.
5: Messed up.
2: Yeah. I'm about to draw a boundary around our place with all of your so you can come pick it up. I'm not holding space for you or whatever that wanted.
4: Natalie, I know you're triggered right now.
1: Oh my god.
2: Don't even go toxic. There, triggered. I'll show you triggered. Oh my god. Your stuff is on the street. You're done. We're done.
1: Hey Natalie, I just hung up on him.
3: Wow. So sorry.
1: Sorry about that. That is terrible.
2: Yes.
3: But I am proud.
2: I knew it though. Like, I knew it. Thank you guys for helping me figure this all out. I'm going to go. I mean, I don't know how this works, like about her license and all and like malpractice and whatever. But I feel like people she works with need to know what's going on here. I mean, you're not supposed to do this.
3: No. Yeah.
2: And also, like, it's not like he's so charming she couldn't resist him. It's not like, you know, like. He's not like a wizard in that regard. Like, you know what I mean? That's why this is so messed up. Like, he's fine, but he's no prize. It's not like, I don't know.
3: Natalie.
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1: You ever wonder what happens in the grocery store? Behind the scenes? Well,
3: yeah, now I do.
1: You're about to find out with a dirty little secret. One of our listeners has a dirty little secret that'll give you a look behind the scenes. You'll hear it right after this.

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2: Hey, you have a dirty little secret?
3: Sure do. So I work in an industry. I do a lot of wholesale work in large grocery stores.
4: Okay.
3: And I have one store manager or a department manager. She'd always been really friendly with me. And I'm not one of those guys. I'm oblivious to stuff. You know, women hitting on me, mm-hmm. just right over my head.
4: Okay.
3: So one day, I you know, her and I talking about a product. She's like, well, let's go in my office. Let's check this out. And I'm like, okay, all right, cool. You know, so she starts looking everything up. And she's like, come around to the side of the desk and let's see. You know, I'm going to show you what I'm looking at. Well, she pulled me to the outside of the desk and then pulled me onto the desk.
4: Oh. She put you onto the desk?
5: Whoa.
6: Sounds like you needed that.
3: Yeah. It was a rather sultry time, shall we say.
5: Okay. Wow. Okay.
3: So now I get to go in that store every week and you occasionally have a little fun time on the side, but so I get to go inside that store every week and have a nice little talk.
4: A little checking out the produce.
6: Right. Oh, so it keeps happening.
3: Yes.
6: Oh, wow, congrats.
5: Yeah.
4: Oh.
5: Thank you for telling us your dirty little secret.
3: No problem. Yeah. You guys have a great one.
5: You too.
6: Wow, you should take her on a date, though.
3: She lives about 2 hours away from me, and I, hours away, just kind of, yeah, one of my things of distance.
6: All right.
5: All right.
6: Bye.
5: See you. Thank you, man.
3: Bye.
5: Bye.
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1: Breaking news right here on The Jubal Show. A California Highway Patrol dog detected $2 million worth of cocaine at a stop recently.
2: Oh.
1: It's the first time that much cocaine has been sniffed in California since Charlie Sheen was making headlines. It's The Jubal Show. And it's time for Real News or Fake News, the segment where I read a news story from the week that's gone viral, and you have to tell me if it's a real news story or a fake one that people actually believed. Here's your first headline for Real News or Fake News. Companies begin serving targeted ads directly to your door. In a bold new step toward maximum personalization, several major tech companies announced a revolutionary advertising model this week, sending actual human beings to wherever you are to deliver ads in person.
3: Oh.
1: After years of tracking history, location data, shopping habits, etc., companies are now planning to serve ads with laser precision. The new system uses data to dispatch brand ambassadors to places that you frequently visit. So if you spend time in the snack aisle at the grocery store, a random stranger may approach you holding a family-sized bag of chips and begin listing the limited-time offers. If you pause too long looking at vitamins, all of a sudden a representative will materialize beside you and begin describing probiotic benefits. Some companies are even having doorstep delivery ads where trained marketers knock on your door to read sponsorship content directly to you.
4: That's been happening for a long time.
1: Right? So instead of just being the ads that are served on your phone that are creepy,
4: right,
1: now you'll just be out and someone will be like, those Oreos look delicious. And did you know they're on sale today?
4: Right.
2: Meanwhile, I'm thinking about the Gucci model that could be showing up in my door and I'm like, okay.
4: Smart thinking.
2: I might like this.
4: I'm gonna look up a bunch of Victoria's Secret stuff just so it's on my algorithm.
1: Real news story or a fake news story?
2: I don't know why, Nina? It's creepier when you do it. I'm going to go with fake.
1: Fake?
2: Yeah,
1: okay.
2: I just feel like you can't do that.
1: Victoria, is this a real news story or a fake news story?
2: She's stumped.
3: I'm not, why else? Yeah, I, fake.
2: Why are you looking at me?
3: I think it's real.
1: Okay. I mean, I could see this happening. The way that they target ads now is crazy. It's all about marketing.
3: Yeah.
1: Anyway, Producer Freeze, is this a real news story or a fake news story? Companies begin serving targeted ads directly to your door or wherever you're at.
4: I think it's real because it's like the antithesis of everything being AI and impersonal.
1: That's a good point.
4: Companies are probably like, we need to get, you know, personable human interaction behind this product.
1: Yeah.
3: What?
1: Well, it is a fake news story.
3: Yeah, it is.
1: People did believe it. It was shared over 20 million times with people actually planning protests and writing to Congress about privacy issues.
4: Wow.
1: All because of it. But honestly, I could definitely see companies doing that. It's real news or fake news segment where I read a news headline from the week that's gone viral and you have to see if you can figure out if it's a real news story or a fake one that people actually believed. Here's the next headline for real news or fake news. Scientists say that just thinking about working out can actually make you more fit.
3: Are you serious?
2: I wish.
1: Here's the surprising claim. A study suggests that simply imagining yourself exercising can have measurable physical benefits, potentially similar to actually working out. The research behind it, researchers at Ohio State University studied how the brain affects muscle strength and movement. Participants had their wrists immobilized in casts for 4 weeks so that their muscles would be weakened from lack of use. One group was instructed to imagine themselves doing strong muscle contractions like lifting weights for about 11 minutes a day, 5 days a week. The other group did nothing. The surprising result, the group that practiced mental imagery retained significantly more muscle strength than the group that did nothing.
2: No way.
1: Researchers found they were roughly twice as strong as the non-imagining group at the end of the experiment. Why they say it works, the brain's motor cortex plays a big role in controlling muscles, and mentally rehearsing movements can activate those neural pathways even without physical movement. Is this a real news story or a fake one, Nina?
2: I wish this was real, but I'm going to go with fake. I just can't imagine.
3: Okay. Yeah.
1: Victoria, you think it's real or fake that you can just think about working out and you'll be more fit?
3: No, that's fake. That's not how that works.
1: Okay. Producer Freeze, is this a real news story or a fake news story? Scientists say that just thinking about working out can make you more fit.
4: Exhibit A, look at me. It's fake.
1: All right. That is a real news story.
3: What?
1: Visualizing yourself working out can actually help make you stronger.
4: I should be looking way different than I do right now.
2: Please create a meditation for this tube and sit around and let's get fit by meditating. I'm here for this.
1: You can learn a lot of things just by visualizing it. It's crazy. Here's your next headline for real news or fake news, a segment where I read a news story that's gone viral this week, and you have to see if you can tell whether it's a real news story or a fake one that people actually believed. Kentucky Meat Shower Festival celebrates 150 years.
3: What?
1: The Kentucky Meat Shower Festival celebrates 150 years.
2: It's not a meat festival, a meat shower.
1: Meat shower festival.
2: Okay.
1: The meat shower is something that happened on March 3rd, 1876, near Olympia Springs in Bath County, Kentucky. For several minutes late in the morning, chunks of meat fell from the sky over an area roughly 100 by 50 yards. So that's a big area.
4: Yeah, that's a huge area.
1: About a football field.
4: Yeah.
1: One witness says that she was outside making soap on her porch, and it looked like it was snowing meat.
3: What?
4: It was so long ago they were making soap on their porch.
1: Pieces ranged from small flakes to chunks several inches wide, and they've never been able to figure out why there was a meat shower all of a sudden in Kentucky.
2: That's scary.
1: And they have a festival every year, and it's back, baby. Kentucky Meat Shower Festival celebrates 150 years. Nina, is that a real news story or a fake one?
2: Can this be real? I'm going to go with real. I would love to attend a meat shower.
3: What?
1: Victoria?
2: I like steak.
1: Kentucky Meat Shower celebrates 150 years. Is that true or a fake story?
3: It's fake. This isn't cloudy with the chance of meatballs. Like, I don't know what kind of meat shower y'all think is happening. It's fake.
1: Producer Freeze, the Kentucky Meat Shower celebrates 150 years. Is that true or false?
4: I love steak, too, but I'm not eating one that falls out of the sky. I'm going to say it's fake.
1: All right. Well, the story is 100% true.
3: What? What?
1: Yep, yeah! Back in the 1800s, there was a random...
4: Everybody's Googling now.
1: Meat shower. Meat just fell out of the sky. Scientists examined samples after the event, and their studies found that the meat was a mixture of muscle tissue, lung tissue, and cartilage.
4: Gross. Ew.
1: The findings also indicated that it came from an animal, though the exact species was never determined. Early guesses would be beef, lamb, deer, bear, or horse.
4: So something exploded, basically.
1: So there was just meat falling from the sky out of nowhere in the 1800s in Kentucky.
4: That's crazy. That's really disturbing.
1: We do real news or fake news at the same time every single weekday morning. 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It's the Jubal Show.

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3: It's almost time for your phone prank. 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
2: Hilton Head, this is Carolyn. How can I help you?
3: Trevor.
2: Okay. How can I help you?
3: So, don't laugh at me, but I'm having a huge problem, and I'm currently in the bathroom in the lobby.
2: Okay.
3: And
2: So do I need to call medical or the police or?
3: No, that's embarrassing. I'm trapped.
2: Okay, you're trapped in the lobby in the bathroom. Okay.
3: I'm trapped in the toilet.
2: In the toilet.
3: And it keeps auto flushing on me. Like I don't know how. I don't know why it keeps auto flushing. Because, like, it's, you know, like, I'm right here, and, like, my face is right in front of the device for the auto flush, but, like, it just keeps flushing. It's trying to suck me in!
2: Is someone pushing you in? Like, how are you in the toilet?
3: My elbow is stuck down the toilet, and it just keeps...
2: help you. It's like you put your hand in the toilet. Do I need to call a plumber or something?
3: No, I'm just wondering if you can help direct me on how to get out of this thing. Have you ever had your hand stuck in a toilet like this? Because, like, I don't want anybody to know because it's kind of embarrassing.
2: I mean, it is kind of embarrassing, and no, I've never stuck my hand on a toilet.
3: The hotel has a spa, correct?
2: Yes. Maybe you have a spa.
3: Yeah, can you send a masseuse in? Because, like, if they gave me a massage, then, like, they could help me loosen up.
2: No, sir, that I cannot do for you.
3: Okay. Hello, Carolyn.
2: Hello?
3: Yeah, this is Trevor. I've just been on the phone with you for a while about the toilet thing.
2: Yes, I know. We're still on the phone.
3: So I'm just wondering, like, basically, okay, so I'm really not stuck in the toilet. I'm just wondering if I can get, like, a free massage.
2: I don't know what the fuck is going on right now. I have been more than courteous with you. Like, I've just been on the phone with you for 5 minutes wasting... Yeah. time, and you're telling me you're not actually stuck in the toilet, that you just wanted a massage.
3: I have a mind to post a bad Yelp review because you're not helping me get my massage for free.
2: Sure, go for it. We'll see how that goes for you, sir. All calls are recorded, and so I will be able to...
3: I'm recording this too.
2: So you're also recording this? You are a freak, because that's insane.
4: Hey, Caroline, No, this is actually Jubal from the Jubal Show doing a phone prank on you, and your coworker Terry set you up.
2: Oh my!
4: It's a joke.
2: Oh my gosh! No,
4: he said that you guys get
2: back.
4: A lot of weird phone calls at the hotel, and he wanted to mess with you.
2: Oh my god! I was so confused. I'm like, how does this happen? Like, and then I'm like trying to be professional, but I'm like, you're an idiot.
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1: Give us 3 minutes and we'll give you everything you need to know for the day. It's time for Nina's What's Trending.
2: Well, it is wedding season, so it's only right for a groom to be trending this morning for the way that he entered his ceremony?
3: His wedding?
2: Yeah, I know. I was like, is it a wedding? Is it a reception? I guess his reception specifically. So I will explain in just a second so you can start taking notes or compare all the weddings that you attend and be like, it's not as... Anyway, you'll see. But first, if you're one of those people that decided to just swear off salad and vegetables because you really don't want this parasite, I get it. But good news, you don't have to swear off all veggies, so you can still get your greens without the stuff. So what they are saying we should be avoiding, if you have not heard yet, is the bagged lettuce and salad kits.
3: So sad.
2: Berries.
3: What?
2: I know.
3: That was not happening.
2: I knew you were going to really hate that one. Victoria sits in here every single morning, and she, like a cute little rabbit that gets berry juice all over her lips, so it looks like she's got lipstick, is just meh, meh, meh, meh, meh, with strawberries, what? Blackberries, blueberries, meh, meh, meh.
3: They're so good. You can't just, I'm not.
2: They are so good, and they're packed with they're good for you, but it's just, I knew you're going to hate that because it brings her so much joy.
3: Well, it's not, I'm not going to stop eating them either.
2: Oh, side note, Victoria, do you know how many dudes have been in my DMs to tell me, to tell you that they've got a crush on you?
3: What?
2: Yeah, this just reminded me because you look so cute when you eat berries, and then I remembered.
3: I think Nina knows I'm having a hard day, so she's...
2: But it is true. I'll show you the DMs. We can see if you're interested.
3: Okay.
2: I usually just give them a thumbs up, but... Maybe today's the day to shoot your shot.
3: Way to help your girl out, Nina. I give him a thumbs up and never tell
2: hey,
3: you.
2: Hey, hey, I am always looking out.
3: That's true.
2: Okay, and lastly, we're going to be talking about a groom. You know, when wedding season is around, we're always focused on the brides. This groom didn't want the bride to steal his shine.
3: Uh-oh.
2: Let me tell you, he is trending big time because he entered his wedding ceremony like James Bond. So this guy spent $24,000 to be James Bond at his wedding ceremony.
3: Wow.
2: This happened in Puglia, Italy.
3: Whoa.
2: And he's, of course, like super rich and all that kind of stuff. But he wanted to surprise all of his friends, including his bride.
3: Aww.
2: Like, if you're the bride and you want that day to be all about you, and all of a sudden your man's like, watch this. I'm coming in like James Bond. Actually, I would probably be impressed.
3: I was going to say, Nina, don't.

0: see if Atas why he's ghosting her and maybe get her a second date. But first, Emily, why do you think you're getting ghosted?
1: Well, because his name is Sean, and I kept calling him Trevor, and I didn't do it once or twice, but I did it like three times, I think.
2: Oh, no.
0: Okay. Well, yeah, tell us what happened.
1: Well, we went to this pub. It was super cute, good food and drinks, good vibes. And at one point, we were like talking about all the big dreams and goals we had for ourselves when we were younger. Aww. And I think I made the comment, what was on little Trevor's dream board? Mm-hmm. And then I realized, I was like, oh my God, his name is Sean. Like, stop calling him Trevor.
2: No.
0: Okay.
1: I just feel so bad. But he laughed, but he called me out and he said, who's Trevor? And I laughed at him. And like, it was this guy I went on a date with like a couple days prior to him.
0: Oh,
2: did you tell him that?
1: I don't know why I just like kept calling him that name. So it was dumb. Like, I should have told him I didn't know a Trevor, but like maybe it's in his head now.
0: Okay.
1: I don't know.
3: So you did tell him
2: that you went on a date previously with a guy named Trevor not that long ago.
1: Yes. And that's why I'm like, oh crap. Like maybe that was a total turnoff for him. Like, but I don't know. I just had to tell the truth because I couldn't come up with like another reason.
2: Hey, really? You should have just appreciated that you were honest.
0: Yeah, for sure. How did the date end? Was it like, did it end pretty quickly? Was he upset about it? Seemed like.
1: I mean, we went back to my place and hung out for a little bit, but
0: That's good.
1: He left pretty soon after, and like I don't know, he just kind of seemed off when he was leaving, and I've texted him since then, and absolutely nothing. So all I can think of is that me calling him Trevor
0: pissed him off. All right. Well, let's see if that is the reason. We'll play a song, come back, and then call him and see if he'll tell us why he's ghosting you and maybe get you a second date if you still want one, okay?
1: Yes, that's why I called you guys. Thank you so much.
0: No problem. All right. We'll get your first date follow-up next.

0: and she's getting ghosted by a dude named Sean. So we're about to call him and see if he'll tell us why he's ghosting her and maybe get her a second date. But before we do that, Emily, why don't you remind us why you think you're getting ghosted again?
1: I think it's because I called him Trevor like a couple times and I told him the truth. Like, I had gone on a date with a guy named Trevor a couple days before. So maybe he's pissed at me.
0: All right. I mean, that
2: could be.
0: It's a real possibility. All right, here we go. I'm going to dial his phone number right now.
3: Hello?
0: Hi, may I speak to Sean, please? Hey, Sean, how are you? This is a radio show. It's called The Jubal Show.
4: Hi, Sean. I'm Nina.
5: Hi, I'm Victoria.
0: And my name is Jubal. How are you?
3: I'm doing pretty good. What is this concert?
0: Have you ever listened to The Jubal Show before?
3: I can't say that I have. No,
0: okay, cool. Well, maybe you can check it out sometime. Either way, we're calling you today because we do a segment on the show that's called the First Date Follow-Up. What that is if you go out on a date with somebody and end up ghosting them, that person can email us to get you on the phone and ask why you're ghosting them. And we got an email about you.
3: Okay.
0: Any idea?
3: Who?
0: Well, her name is Emily. She says you guys went on a date. She really liked you, but now she's confused because you won't talk to her after your date.
3: Oh, you mean the astronaut girl?
0: I don't know.
4: That's cool.
0: Yeah, she said her name was Emily. That's how we know her.
4: She's astronaut girl, too. Cool. Tell us about it.
3: No. She said when she was younger that she wanted to be an astronaut, but then she grew up and somehow ended up in cells. That's not why I'm ghosting her.
0: Okay. Would you mind telling us why?
3: The short answer is I'm ghosting her because she's a potty filming pervert.
5: Whoa.
4: What?
0: Did you say a potty filming pervert?
4: What is that?
3: I did say that.
0: Okay.
4: Like, literally?
0: Can you give us the longer answer to that?
3: Okay. I thought the date went well. And I mean, she did call me by the wrong name a couple of times, but who does that when you're just meeting somebody? That was no big deal. But again, the date was going well. We went back to her place and I had to go use the restroom. And I remember I'm in the restroom and just like a weird, like I'm being watched feeling, like almost like a Spider-Man tingling, like what's going on?
0: Okay.
3: And that's when I noticed, like, right next to the commode is it looks like a little charger station for an iPhone, but it clearly has a camera on it and it's pointed right at the commode. And so I'm like, what is this? I take a picture of it. I Google image search the picture, and it is a camera. She has a camera set up right next to the to watch me film use the potty.
4: What potty?
3: As quickly as I could, I was like, I can't be with some freak lady who's into filming people use the restroom. I got to get out of here.
1: Oh my God, Sean, I promise I wasn't filming you going to the bathroom. That's so embarrassing.
0: Hey, wow. Sean, that's Emily. She's actually on the phone and wants to talk to you.
1: I promise. Oh.
3: This is very voyeuristic. This is just like the body. You like to watch me use the body, and now you like to listen to me talk about on the phone.
1: Oh my God. I never want to see you pee ever. Not on camera. Not if we started dating. And like, even if we got married, I wouldn't want to see you pee. I did not realize the camera was in there. Holy crap. I'm so sorry.
0: So it is like a hidden camera in your bathroom?
1: I mean, it's not for that.
3: How am I supposed to believe you don't want to film me going potty?
1: I mean, I got it for work because someone like kept stealing my lunch and I wanted to try and catch them and call them out. I mean, I'm so sorry. Like my charger in my kitchen, like it's just not working. And like my outlets are broken all over. And like, that's my only outlet just working in the bathroom. It's not there to like catch you. I if it makes any sense, like I did catch the person catching my lunch, so I don't really use it.
4: So it works.
3: Okay.
1: I caught the person, but like I'm not using it anymore. It just kind of hangs out
4: in the bathroom.
3: Yeah, but you can see how that'd be off-putting though. There's a camera in the bathroom.
1: I'm sorry. Like I said, it's just like my outlets aren't working in the kitchen. So I just like plopped it there. I'm sorry. I wasn't filming you, I swear.
0: All right. Well, Sean, would you like to go on another date with Emily? We'll pay for it.
4: She doesn't sound like a pervert.
0: Yeah, I don't think she was filming you on purpose.
1: I'm not a pervert. I swear. Okay.
2: I'm willing to give it another try, but hey, it's a red line for me. If I find one more hidden camera device and I'm using the body, I'm out. I'm out.
5: Yeah, that's fair.
1: I swear,
5: that's
1: fair. I'll put tape over all my cameras, like my laptop, my phone. I swear.
2: All right. Yeah. Let's go on another date. What?
4: Okay.
1: Okay. I'll even throw that out if that makes you feel better. I'm excited to see you again, and I swear I'll explain it in depth, in person, and also I want to unpack why you kept saying potty.
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0: It's almost time for your dirty little secret. 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I don't know. You'll hear what it is in your dirty little secret next. It's the Jubal Show.

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2: Hello?
3: Jubal.
2: Yeah. What's up? You have a dirty little secret?
3: You're my dirty little secret now, Jubal.
2: Oh, okay.
4: What does that mean?
2: What does that mean exactly?
3: I've been watching you.
2: Whoa. Okay.
3: I've been watching your TikTok.
2: Uh-huh.
3: Even back when you used to show off your muscles and your tattoos. Do you remember that?
2: I guess I would post workout things quite a bit.
4: Okay, there you go.
2: I haven't posted those in a while, though.
3: No, but I saw you on your live recently showing off your biceps, saying you won't flex.
2: Yeah, that's true. Somebody wanted me to flex, and I would not do it. Hey, thanks for watching my live, though.
3: You're playing pretend, Jubal. It's an insult to masculinity. You're no alpha male.
4: Oh,
2: yeah,
4: okay,
2: that's true.
4: He watches your lives a lot.
2: Yeah, thanks for watching the live, man.
4: Because you talk about that a lot.
3: I have a solution to this insult to masculinity, Jubal.
2: What is it?
3: We're going to handle it the ancient Greek way, with a hint of American influence.
2: Okay.
4: Oh, jeez.
3: I want to come to your studio, Jubal.
2: Uh-huh.
3: I want us to take off our clothes,
4: smother
3: ourselves in peanut butter, and wrestle for dominance.
2: Done. All right. Well, thank you for your dirty little secret. We got to set that up. Email Victoria. She'll look it up.
4: And please bring in whatever it is you had or took this morning.
3: I'm just joking.
2: What are you joking? What the heck?
3: You prank people. You had this coming, buddy.
2: Hey, thank you, man. Appreciate you. Have a good day.
4: Got his hopes up. The peanut butter.
3: You too. Bye.
2: All right, bye.
0: What's your dirty little secret? 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
1: What, am I some sort of a mentally challenged airhead?
2: No, not even. I didn't say that. I was like, why am I even listening to you to begin with?
1: You're a virgin who can't drive.
3: It's time for America's favorite trivia game. You versus Victoria. Your chance to take on Victoria Ramirez in a game of trivia. And let's meet today's contestant for You versus Victoria, Bianca. What's up, Bianca? How are you?
4: I'm good. How are you doing?
3: Good. Thank you for asking. You ready to take on Victoria?
4: I think so. Yes, I'm telling myself yes.
5: There you go. Okay. Confidence always helps. She's scared. It's okay, Bianca.
4: I'm trying.
3: Victoria, I would also be
5: scared. Got this, girl.
3: Do you take Bianca as your competitor in this game?
5: I do.
3: Bianca, do you take Victoria as your competitor in this game?
4: You do.
5: Aww. You hesitated.
3: And now pronounce you trivia competitors. May Victoria leave the room. All right, Victoria is leaving the room. And while she leaves, here's how the game is played. Bianca, you have 30 seconds to answer as many questions as possible. If you don't know one, just say pass. And Victoria has to beat you outright to win, okay?
4: Okay, sounds good.
3: All right, here we go. Your time starts now.
5: Austin Richard Post is the real name of which musical artist?
4: Post Malone.
5: What does HTTP stand for?
4: Oh gosh, Hyper Tech. Yeah, pass.
5: In Greek mythology, who is the god of the sea?
4: Oh, Poseidon?
5: How long is a U.S. senator's term?
4: 4 years.
3: All right, got that in. We'll bring Victoria back into the studio. And while she's getting settled and putting on her headphones and stuff, here's a question for you, Bianca. If you had to legally change your name to a flavor, what flavor would you choose and why?
5: Ooh.
4: I'm going to go with Moose Tracks.
5: With what?
3: With what?
4: Delicious. Moose Tracks?
3: Moose Tracks. Moose Tracks. Oh, okay.
5: Is it Ben and Jerry's ice cream?
6: Yeah. Oh, okay. I had no idea. Yeah, I'm like, I don't know what that is.
5: Yeah. It's got all kinds of yummy stuff in it.
3: Victoria, if you had to legally change your name to a flavor, what would it be?
7: I don't know. I really like cookies and cream. Also, be like Rocky Road, because I feel like sometimes it kind of just like goes all over the place. Like sometimes it's rocky, sometimes it's like
6: that's accurate.
7: Like sometimes yummy, sometimes like you find nuts in it. Sometimes you're just like, whoa, what the heck's going on right now?
5: It's like a metaphor for your life, yeah. Or Rocky Road.
7: Yeah, honestly, my brain.
3: All right, here we go. 30 seconds to answer as many questions as possible. If you don't know one, just say pass. And Bianca has to beat Bianca outright to win. And Bianca, you can tell Victoria when to go.
4: Okay, ready.
5: Austin Richard Post is the real name of which musical artist?
7: Bro, who? Wait, huh?
5: Austin Richard Post is the name of which musical artist?
7: I don't know. All I can think of is like Freddie Mercury. That's not true, though. But I don't know. Next, yeah, that's my...
5: What does HTTP stand for?
7: HPP? Wait, HTP? Hot Topic Post.
5: It was HTTP, but okay. In Greek mythology, who is the god of the sea?
7: Oh, that's like we put like over your websites. Oh, crap.
6: Great game, Victoria.
7: Wait. Just give me a few more seconds.
3: Time.
7: What was the last question?
3: Let's send it over to the scoreboard and see what happened with our scoreboard producer freeze.
6: Bianca had two, and Victoria had absolutely none.
3: Well, Bianca, congratulations. Let's get the answers now with Nina.
5: Austin Richard Post is Post Malone.
7: Get
5: post. Gee. I mean, anyway. Right. HTTP.
7: Okay, not fully in the name, just so we're all clear here.
5: HTTP stands for Hypertext Transfer Protocol. In Greek mythology, Poseidon is the god of the sea, and the U.S.
7: Senator, I knew that one.
5: Oh, you didn't get there. Actually, I asked it to you, but you weren't listening.
3: Yeah, you're still talking about HTTP.
7: I thought it said
5: HTTP. She thought it was HTTP.
7: I was thinking of HML or HTL.
3: HTML.
6: Cool story, bro.
3: Do you know what that stands for?
7: No.
8: I'm pretty sure you said HPV, too.
3: Yeah. I thought you said that as well.
7: Well, I don't know what any of those stand for, so, well, great.
5: Do you know how long a U.S. senator's term is?
7: The senators are there four? No, two.
5: Well, this one was 6 years.
7: But. I mean, six. It's either 2, 4, 6.
6: Hey, I just said
5: it was six, but cool.
7: Not me. I don't like this. You know, I think my issue is that I'm trying to also get my cold brew open because I haven't had my coffee yet. And this has become the challenge of
3: my life. Is that what you've been doing this whole time? I've been wondering what you've been doing. You've been like fiddling with something.
5: From where I'm sitting, it looks like you're putting your hands in your pants.
7: Hey, no, I'm trying to get the plastic off, but then I realized I still can't open the bottle.
3: Victoria's like a little kid who has to pee. You're like, stop putting your hands in your pants. You go to the bathroom in just a second.
7: I swear I wasn't doing that.
5: I didn't want to call you out or anything, but.
7: Well, I realized I can't even open it. You was open it, so.
3: All right, your phone prank happens every single hour on the 20s. Your next one is coming up right after this, and then right after that, it's Nina's What's Trending. It's the Jubal Show.
7: That was a mind world.
3: It's
5: a what?
3: A mind world?
5: A mind world.
7: Like whirl. Swirl?
3: Whirl? Swirl?
7: I just mind. I apologize. Whirlpool. That's what mind I meant to say. It was everywhere.
8: Rocky Road.
3: Your phone prank is next. It's the Jubal Show.

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2: Hello?
3: Hi, is this Kyle?
2: Yeah, this is him.
3: Okay, hi Kyle, my name is Trevor. And I'm just calling you because I don't know, we don't know each other, but like we work in the same building. Like you work in the office area, and I'm like when I'm on the cleaning crew. We normally work at night, so never met you face to face. But just got your phone number because I needed to give you a call.
2: Okay. Yeah, cleaning crew.
3: I just wanted to call you because, I want to pay you back because, like, I ended up using all of your coffee creamer, and so I want to replace it, and I'm sorry that I did that, but, like, it was real late in the night, and, I was just drinking some coffee, and the creamer was out near the coffee maker, so then, I was kind of looking around, and I found, that there was some coffee creamer on your desk, and so I used that, but it was, like, hella good, and so that I just kept, you know, I drink a lot of coffee, and I used all the creamer, but I want to replace it because it was so good. I just want to know what brand it was and so that I can go to the store and get it.
2: On my desk?
3: Yeah, although it was a coffee creamer. It was in that cool, like, it's like a cool vase type of thingy. The powdered creamer.
2: Dude, that's... Are you serious?
3: Yeah, and I'm so sorry. Like, it sounds like maybe, you know, you... Like, I can tell that you really like the coffee creamer because it was in that beautiful vase thingy. And so, like, I'm sure it was, like, probably expensive or whatever, but because it was so delicious, I'm sure it was very expensive, and so, just let me know where I can pick it up. And
2: first of all, that was on my desk, and, if you had any idea what you're talking about, you'd know that was an urn.
3: I'm sorry, the brand is
2: what? You know what an urn is?
3: The, urn what? You want to earn something? Did you earn it? Like, was it given to you like a bonus?
2: No, dumbass. It's an urn. It's what you keep ashes in. Like loved ones.
3: Okay.
2: That was my cat's ash. I mean, I'm at the grocery store yelling at you right now. You understand what that was, right?
3: I'm still a little confused, sir.
2: You drank my cat's ashes, and it's gone now.
3: That was food for your cat?
2: No, you have to be the stupidest person on the planet. That was my cat.
3: I still don't really understand because it wasn't a cat around. I did not see one cat.
2: I had my cat cremated, and you drank the ashes. Can I be any more clear? You f***ing idiot.
3: Okay, well, then I'll let you know that this is just a prank phone call.
2: What?
4: This is actually Jubal from the Jubal Show doing a phone prank on you, and your coworker Stephanie set you up.
2: Oh, my God.
4: Yeah,
2: I've never been more relieved.
4: She said that you keep your cat's ashes on your desk, and she wanted to mess with you.
2: I could not believe that someone would actually drink the ashes.
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2: Give us 3 minutes and we'll give you everything you need to know for the day. It's time for Nina's What's Trending.
3: Well, in celebration of World Emoji Day, there are 9 new emojis that are about to drop. And I know you are going to be so happy about one of them specifically. And I'll tell you what it is coming up in just a second. But first, oh my gosh, have you heard about Jimothy? So the New York Post runs this headline, right? And it says, mutant creature named Jimothy stalks Seattle and becomes local celebrity.
4: I really thought it was about Timothy Chalamet.
3: No, Jimothy is the name of this, like, it's like a little mutant raccoon. I don't like to call him a mutant because apparently he's got short spine syndrome. So you have to look it up. So it's a rat. He's a raccoon, but he looks like not of this world.
4: Interesting.
3: And he's been like scattering around in people's yards all over the city. And so people are now following this journey of Jimothy. And so you'll see people outside being like, oh, there he is. He decided to bless us with his presence on our anniversary. Like, so maybe Jimothy is now like this lucky charm if you actually get to spot him in the wild. Are you looking at him right now?
4: Yeah, but it's him and then there's a musician. Well, also named Jimothy, so when you look him up, you have to type raccoon after it.
3: Well, yeah, so obviously I hope you get that because I said raccoon with a short spine syndrome.
4: I know there's a guy named Jimothy, he's a musician.
3: I didn't know there was a Jimothy musician either, so please distinguish between the two and know that Jimothy...
4: Is this the only picture there is of him?
3: No, there are videos all over social media. Jimothy is popping off in the Seattle area. I mean, I can just see people driving from all over to try to have a Jimothy spotting.
4: Oh, dear.
3: Pop a gummy and be like, we'll wait for you, Jimothy.
4: Oh, my gosh.
3: I would love to see him. He's so cute. It's just like one of those things that's so ugly, it's cute, you know?
4: Yeah, a lot of pictures of just regular raccoons coming out, and they are really cute.
3: Okay, no, it's the one with the short spine syndrome. You'll know it when you see it, because you're going to go, what the is that? So, anyway... Please look up Jimothy and feel the love. And lastly, you're going to love to see pickle emojis all over the place because it's finally arrived.
4: I already have that.
3: I thought we did too. But apparently, there's a new pickle that's arriving with 9 new emojis to celebrate World Emoji Day. We're going to get a cracked smiling face. We're going to get a net with a handle.
4: Like a catching, like you're catching like a fish or something.
3: Yeah, like you could be catching anything. A monarch butterfly.
4: That's pretty.
3: A meteor, a pickle, a lighthouse, an eraser, and then there's going to be one of those left thumb, right thumb things where it's like, this guy.

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1: Natalie is on the phone today for To Catch a Cheater, and she's been with her boyfriend Eric for 3 years, but now she thinks that he might be cheating, so we'll see if we can help her out. Before we do that, though, Natalie, what's up? Why do you think that Eric might be cheating on you?
2: So he's been going to these weekly therapy sessions on Tuesday nights, and at first I was pretty supportive, but lately it's kind of been different. He's been coming home later than expected. I don't know. He just seems distracted afterwards. And he keeps mentioning his therapist all the time. He's saying things like, she really understands me or whatever. I'm just like, he says, I feel different after talking to her. And I noticed last week he changed the password on his phone. Like, it's just like a different thing. And I asked him about it, and he's like, well, therapy, it's made me want more, he said, privacy and boundaries. And I want to believe him, but like, I don't know, it just doesn't feel right. Like, there's a lot of weird stuff right now. I'm just getting a weird vibe from all of this.
3: Are you thinking that he has something going on with his therapist, or that he's using the therapist as like a cover?
2: No, I think it's the therapist. I think he's messing around with his therapist.
4: Oh, you do?
2: I don't think the way he talks about therapy and this woman is like crazy. And then all of a sudden he just stopped like talking about her.
4: Mm-hmm.
2: And so I'm like, oh, you know, like he was talking about like the therapy and all and the stuff. He was like figuring stuff out. And then the fact that he was so glowing about her, and then now he's like squirrely now. And so that's why I think it's something's up.
3: Okay.
2: I just have a feeling like I don't know.
1: We'll see if we can figure it out for you. You already told us what grocery store he's a rewards card member at, so we'll play a song, come back, and then call him and pretend to be from the grocery store and say that every single month we choose one lucky rewards member who gets free flowers delivered from our floral department, and we'll see if he sends those flowers to you or to somebody else, okay?
2: Yeah.
1: And
2: okay.
1: Since you think it might be the therapist that he's cheating with, do you know the therapist's name?
2: Yeah, and her name is Melissa. So if he says Melissa, we're going to have a big problem.
3: Okay.
1: Okay, well, we'll get your To Catch a Cheater next. It's The Jubal Show.

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2: Right in the middle of To Catch a Cheater, and if you just joined us, Natalie is on the phone, and she thinks that her boyfriend, Eric, of 3 years, might be cheating on her. So we're about to call him and pretend to be from the grocery store that he's a rewards card member and say that every single month we choose one lucky rewards member who gets free flowers delivered from our floral department. And we'll see if he sends those to his girlfriend, Natalie, or to somebody else. But before we do that, Natalie, why don't you break down your situation for us again real quick?
3: He's been going to therapy every Tuesday night, and it's like he comes home late, he's weird about his phone, he's squirrely about the whole therapy thing. He talks about, like, I don't know, he was saying, oh, she really understands me, and I don't know, he just talked about her in these really specific, I don't know, just not in the way you would talk about a therapist.
4: And you think that it's the therapist that he's cheating with?
3: Well, at first I thought, like, oh my God, this therapist is trying to get him to break up with me or something. Like, you know, this therapist has some angle. And now I'm starting to think, like, he's got something going on with her.
2: Okay. Ooh. Well, are you ready for us to call him?
3: Yeah.
2: Okay. I'm going to dial a number right now.
5: Hello?
2: Hi, may I speak to Eric, please?
5: Speaking,
2: hi, Eric, please don't hang up. This is not a marketing phone call. I'm actually calling to say congratulations. My name is Corbett, calling from Grocers, and you're this month's winner.
5: Okay.
2: Yeah, congratulations. Thank you so much for shopping with us.
5: You're welcome. What does this mean?
2: Oh, maybe you didn't know. Every single month, we choose one rewards card member who gets free flowers delivered from our floral department to anybody that they'd like in the whole 50 United States of America, absolutely free. You've just won 36 long-stem red roses, a box of candy or chocolate, and a card to be delivered to anybody that you want. It's a $316 value, actually. Very nice flowers.
5: Okay. And it's free? You said that you had one?
2: Absolutely free. I will not ask you for any kind of credit card information, nothing like that. Just takes a few minutes, and you'll get confirmations before we're even done with this phone call. It's just a free gift from us saying thank you very much for being such a good a customer of ours.
5: Okay.
2: Great.
5: Sounds good.
2: Cool. Well, here's how it works. So I can take down the information in just a few minutes over the phone. Like I said, it takes about 3 minutes. I can do that right now if you already know who you want to send them to. I can also set up a time to call you back, or you're always welcome to come down to the store and fill out the paperwork at the customer service desk. Whatever suits you best.
5: No, I think I know who I want to send to.
2: Oh, great. All right, cool. Well, if you already know, then let's get started.
5: If you can send them to Melissa.
2: Mm-hmm. Melissa. Okay, Melissa, got that. All right, yeah, I can do that. Is there anything that you want to put on a card to Melissa?
5: Thank you for helping me feel seen in ways I never had before.
2: Okay, thank you for helping me feel seen in ways I never had before. Yeah, I can do that for you.
5: You can add that I think about Tuesday constantly.
2: I think about Tuesday constantly. Got it. All right. Got that. Thank you, Eric. And at this point, I'll let you know that this is actually a radio show. It's called The Jubal Show.
4: Yeah. Hi, I'm Nina.
6: Hi, I'm Victoria.
2: And my name is Jubal. How are you?
5: Wait, I'm sorry, what?
2: Yeah. And we do a segment on the show called To Catch a Cheater, where if you think your significant other might be messing around, you see who they send flowers to. And your girlfriend, Natalie, is actually on the phone.
4: Mm-hmm. Yeah.
5: Wait, what? Natalie?
3: Yeah, I'm here. Right here.
5: What's going on?
3: Are you going to tell him? Or should I? What?
5: You think I'm cheating?
3: Yes. You're Natalie. Sending flowers to your therapist.
5: Look, Natalie, look, I'm going to have to draw a boundary with this, okay?
3: Oh, my God. No, no.
4: Wow.
3: You with your therapy speak. No, no. Explain the card. You spent all last week telling me that I was vibing on a different frequency than you. And I'm like, what the hell is this? Who talks like that? Explain the card, you asshole. Explain it.
5: She's been helping me through a lot, Nat.
3: Why do you think about Tuesday constantly? Why would you be thinking about therapy constantly?
5: Because it's important to me, and she's holding space for me.
3: Important enough to send flowers?
5: It's just appreciation.
2: I mean, I've been in therapy most of my life, and I've never sent flowers to a therapist.
4: I think they can't receive it, right?
3: No. Appreciation would be, hey, thanks for your help. That's it. Why do you think about Tuesday constantly? What happens on Tuesday that makes you think about it constantly?
5: Ellen.
3: Answer the question.
5: We've gotten Answer. Close.
3: Close.
2: Wait, what did you say there, Eric?
5: We've gotten close.
2: You've gotten close.
3: Close. How?
5: I didn't mean for it to happen, Natalie.
3: Okay, whoa. Is that what this card's really about? Is that why you said Tuesday mean so much to you? Did you sleep with her? You slept with her?
4: Wow.
3: You slept with her?
5: Yes.
2: Whoa.
4: What?
3: You're there.
5: It just happened. It just happened after one session, and then it kept happening.
0: I don't think that just happened. So then all the other sessions weren't sessions?
3: I think about Tuesday constantly. You're thinking about being with her?
5: Ooh.
3: Yeah. That's unbelievable.
0: Messed
3: yeah.
0: up.
3: Yeah. I'm about to draw a boundary around our place with all of your so you can come pick it up. I'm not holding space for you or whatever that wanted.
5: Natalie, I know you're triggered right now.
2: Oh, my God.
3: Don't even go there, triggered. I'll show you triggered. Oh, my God. Your stuff is on the street. You're done. You're done. You're done. We're done.
2: Hey, Natalie, I just hung up on him.
4: Wow. I'm so sorry.
2: Sorry about that. That is terrible.
3: Yes.
4: But I am proud.
3: I knew it, though. Like, I knew it. Thank you guys for helping me figure this all out. I don't know how this works, like, about her license and malpractice and whatever, but I feel like people she works with need to know what's going on here. I mean, you're not supposed to do this.
2: No.
4: Yeah.
3: And also, like, it's not like he's so charming she couldn't resist him. It's not like, he's not like a wizard in that regard. Like, you know what I mean? That's why this is so messed up. Like, he's fine, but he's no prize. It's not like, I don't know.
4: Natalie.
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2: You ever wonder what happens in the grocery store? Behind the scenes? Well,
4: yeah, now I do.
2: You're about to find out with a dirty little secret. One of our listeners has a dirty little secret that'll give you a look behind the scenes. You'll hear it right after this. It's The Jubal Show. I could be-

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2: Hey, you have a dirty little secret?
3: Sure do. So I work in an industry. I do a lot of wholesale work in large grocery stores.
4: Okay.
3: And I have one store manager or a department manager. She'd always been really friendly with me. And I'm not one of those guys. I'm oblivious to stuff. You know, women hitting on me, just right over my head.
4: Okay.
3: So one day I you know, her and I talking about a product. She's like, well, let's go in my office. Let's check this out. And I'm like, okay, all right, cool. You know, so she starts looking everything up. And she's like, come around to the side of the desk and let's, you know, I'm going to show you what I'm looking at. Well, she pulled me to the outside of the desk and then pulled me onto the desk.
4: Oh.
5: She put you onto the desk?
4: Whoa. Sounds like you needed that.
3: Yeah. It was a rather sultry time, shall we say.
4: Okay. Wow. Okay.
3: So now I get to go in that store every week and you occasionally have a little fun time on the side, but so we get to go inside that store every week and have a nice little talk.
5: A little checking out the produce. Right.
4: Oh, so it keeps happening.
3: Yes.
4: Oh, congrats.
6: Yeah.
5: Oh.
6: Thank you for telling us your dirty little secret.
3: No problem. Yeah. You guys have a great one.
6: You too.
4: Wow, you should take her on a date, though.
3: She lives about 2 hours away from me, and I, hours away, just kind of, yeah, one of my things of distance.
4: All right.
6: All right.
4: Bye.
6: See you. Thank you, man.
3: Bye.
0: What's your dirty little secret? 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
2: I dumped a guy because every time we did stuff, he wanted to listen to Linkin Park. A text message we just got in at 41061 because I asked you what your dating deal breakers are, because there's a trend going viral of people sharing the funniest dating deal breakers that they have. And wanting to listen to Linkin Park when you do that,
3: right,
2: it'd be very, like, that's not exactly what I think of as sexy music.
4: Right. No, it feels actually kind of toxic.
2: Yeah.
4: You're really getting me
2: I
4: like,
2: I would be scared.
3: Yeah.
2: I'd be like, no, I'm not, I'm leaving right now. What are some of your dating deal breakers? Text in 41061. Somebody said it might seem kind of strange, but they can't date people who hate pigeons.
4: Why?
3: That does sound strange.
2: These poor innocent birds were betrayed by humanity, and people just look at them like they're pests.
5: Aww.
2: And they don't understand it.
5: Okay, well, that also tells me that you're someone who's going to be, like, thinking every little thing is going to be an issue.
4: Yeah, you're right. Like, are you that sensitive now?
5: Yeah.
2: Somebody texted in at 41061 and said they can't date a guy who wears sandals as an everyday shoe.
3: Well, I get that. I'm not dating guys. Yeah. I'm like, why are you always wearing sandals,
2: Yeah,
3: bro?
2: The occasional sandal is fine, but not all the time.
5: Yeah.
3: It gets weird. It's like, why do we need to see your feet like that?
4: Well, it's more than that, too, because it's the way that they walk. They barely lift their feet up off the ground. They shuffle everywhere they go, and it's just this lazy, like, oozing. Yeah, I get it. I'm with that.
5: Nina, how do you know walking around in sandals?
4: I'm just telling you. Watch. You'll see next time. You watch a dude out there in slides or sandals. He just slides his feet. He doesn't even pick him up.
2: We're going over.
3: She looks angry.
5: People pick sharing up your feet.
2: The funniest dating deal breakers that they've ever had. Someone said that they stopped dating somebody because he made her dinner and it was just two shrimp.
5: Oh,
2: that was it.
5: No.
2: Can you imagine going to someone's house and it's just two shrimp for dinner?
3: Yeah, like, is this a message? Like, are you saying that I need to eat less, or what? Or are you just a horrible cook? Like,
2: why
3: host?
2: Just two shrimp?
3: Yeah, it's just weird.
2: I mean, you get shrimp, like, I don't ever see grocery store shrimp being sold with just one shrimp at a time.
3: Yeah.
2: Two at a time.
3: Or a restaurant. You get a restaurant, you get a platter of shrimp. Like,
4: that's such a dude thing, though. Like, not the same as two shrimp. That is definitely far out there. But I've had a dude make me dinner once, and it was just a steak by itself.
3: No vegetables, like, no potatoes.
4: Just a steak. And I'm like, okay. Like, it was a little bit of judgment.
3: It was
4: just
3: keto.
4: It's, like, not well-rounded. But
3: it was a keto meal.
2: Somebody texted in to 41061 and said, I was dating a guy who had the same name as my sibling, and as much as I tried, I just could not get over it.
3: Yeah, that would nag at me for sure.
4: Nope.
2: I dated a girl once who had the same name as my mom. I thought it was hilarious. No, it didn't. I thought it was funny. I literally thought it was funny. Her name was Debbie, and my mom's name was Debbie. And I was like, "This is funny." And she was like 10 years older than me at the time too. So she was also older than me. I'm like, "This is crazy."
3: This is like the penultimate mommy issues.
4: Yeah. Did you work through that during one of your therapy sessions? Because that feels weird.
2: Maybe I should bring that up. I literally would crack up every time I said her name. I'm like, that's so weird. We're going over a list of the funniest dating deal breakers that people have had. Somebody texted in at 41061 and said, I stopped dating a guy because he didn't like music at all.
4: Oh.
2: Any kind of music.
3: Yeah, that's weird.
4: I
2: and he
4: like
2: didn't
4: that.
2: Get why people liked it at all. Like, no music. That's strange. I've never met anybody that doesn't like any music.
3: That sounds like something either. On the spectrum, to be honest with you.
5: Well, they say music is like a universal language. So it's like everyone and anyone.
4: That's just a value. It's a values thing at this point now. If you don't value music, then we don't have the same belief.
2: Somebody else texted in at 41061 and said, I can't date somebody if they breathe too loudly, make sounds or tongue clicking noises, or eat too loudly. They have to go. Basically, no sounds. You don't want them to make any sounds.
3: Just shut up and sit there.
4: That sounds like somebody you would have dated, Jubal, that's like, oh, he's breathing, I'm annoyed.
2: Oh, yeah. I mean, I definitely have had that. I think it was less about the breathing, it's just more about me, but hey, for sure.
5: Both can be true.
2: Do you have to breathe at all, let alone loudly?
3: Can we cut that out, please?
2: We're going over a trend of people sharing the funniest dating deal breakers that they have. Text in 41061 if you have one. Somebody said that they've met too many guys who don't brush their teeth in the morning.
4: Oh.
2: Is that a guy thing?
4: Is it? I hope not.
2: I don't know, but apparently this person has said they've met a lot of dudes who don't brush their teeth in the morning.
3: Yeah, that's weird.
5: Do you too?
4: Yeah.
5: I would say we gotta check out real quick.
3: It'd be weird too if a woman wasn't doing that.
4: But do you brush your teeth in the morning, Freeze?
3: Yes.
4: Do you brush your teeth in the morning, Jubal?
2: Yeah.
5: We need a definite yes or no answer.
4: Okay. Just wanted to know.
3: Do you smell bad breath in here ever?
4: No.
5: No. But hey, man, I don't know if you're just
3: You're
5: like,
3: saying it like there's bad breath flying around.
4: Well, it was a generalization. We just wanted to take a survey with the dudes in the room.
5: But also,
2: somebody texted in at 41061 and said, I went on a date with a girl in college who wore the same perfume as my mother.
3: Oh, that would bother me.
2: It turned me on.
5: Ew! Wow.
2: That's interesting.
3: No.
2: That's a whole different topic.
3: Therapy session.
2: Your phone break happens every single hour on the 20s. Your next one is coming up right after this. And then right after that is Nina's What's Trending. It's the Jubal Show. Somebody

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3: It's almost time for your phone prank. 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
2: Hilton Head, this is Carolyn. How can I help you? Sir, are you okay? Who's this?
3: Hello?
2: Hi, this is Carolyn.
3: My name is Trevor.
2: Okay, how can I help you?
3: So, don't laugh at me, but I'm having a huge problem, and I'm currently in the bathroom in the lobby.
2: Okay.
3: And,
2: do I need to call medical or the police, or?
3: No, that's embarrassing. I'm trapped.
2: Okay, you're trapped in the lobby in the bathroom. Okay.
3: I'm trapped in the toilet.
2: In the toilet?
3: And it keeps auto-flushing on me. Like, I don't know how, I don't know why it keeps auto-flushing, because, like, it's, you know, like, I'm right here, and, like, my face is right in front of the device for the auto-flush, but, like, it just keeps flushing.
2: Is someone pushing you in? Like, how are you in the toilet?
3: My elbow is stuck down the toilet, and it just keeps...
2: Hand in the toilet. Do I need to call a plumber or something?
3: I'm just wondering if you can help direct me on how to get out of this thing. Have you ever had your hand stuck in a toilet like this? Because, like, I don't want anybody to know, because it's kind of embarrassing.
2: I mean, it is kind of embarrassing, and no, I've never stuck my hand out of the toilet.
3: The hotel has a spa, correct?
2: Yes. Maybe you have a spa.
3: Yeah. Can you send a masseuse in? Because, like, if they gave me a massage, then, like, they could help me loosen up.
2: No, sir. That I cannot do for you.
3: Okay. Hello, Carolyn.
2: Hello.
3: Yeah, this is Trevor. I've just been on the phone with you for a while about the toilet thing.
2: Yes. I know, we're still on the phone.
3: So I'm just wondering, like, basically, okay, so I'm really not stuck in the toilet. I'm just wondering if I can get, like, a free massage.
2: I don't know what the f*** is going on right now. I have been more than courteous with you. Like, I've just been on the phone with you for 5 minutes, wasting time, and you're telling me you're not actually stuck in the toilet, that you just wanted a massage.
3: I have a mind to post a bad Yelp review because you're not helping me get my massage for free.
2: Sure, go for it. We'll see how that goes for you, sir. All calls are recorded, and so I will be able to...
3: I'm recording this, too.
2: So you're also recording this? You are a freak, because that's insane.
4: Hey, Caroline, No, this is actually Jubal from the Jubal Show doing a phone prank on you, and your coworker Terry set you up.
2: Oh, my God.
4: It's a joke.
2: Oh my gosh, no.
4: He said that you guys
2: get
4: a lot of weird phone calls at the hotel and he wanted to mess with you.
2: Oh my God. I was so confused. I'm like, how does this happen? Like, and then I'm like trying to be professional, but I'm like, you're an idiot.
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1: It's almost time for your first date follow-up. 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
1: Emily is on the phone today for a first date follow-up, and she's getting ghosted by a guy named Sean. So in a few minutes, we'll call him and see if he'll tell us why he's ghosting her and maybe get her a second date. But first, Emily, why do you think you're getting ghosted?
2: Well, because his name is Sean, and I kept calling him Trevor, and I didn't do it once or twice, but I did it like three times, I think.
3: Oh, no.
1: Okay. Well, yeah, tell us what happened.
2: Well, we went to this pub. It was super cute, good food and drinks, good vibes. And at one point, we were like talking about all the big dreams and goals we had for ourselves when we were younger. Aww. And I think I made the comment, what was on little Trevor's dream board? Mm-hmm. And then I realized, I was like, oh my God, his name is Sean. Like, stop calling him Trevor.
3: No.
1: Okay.
2: I just feel so bad. But he laughed, but he called me out and he said, who's Trevor? And I laughed at him. And like, it was this guy I went on a date with like a couple days prior to him.
1: Oh,
3: did you tell him that?
2: I don't know why I just like kept calling him that name. So it was dumb. Like, I should have told him I didn't know a Trevor, but like maybe it's in his head now.
1: Okay.
2: I don't know.
4: So you did tell him
3: that you went on a date previously with a guy named Trevor not that long ago?
2: Yes. And that's why I'm like, oh crap. Like maybe that was a total turnoff for him. Like, but I don't know. I just had to tell the truth because I couldn't come up with like another reason.
3: Hey, really? He should have just appreciated that you were honest.
1: Yeah, for sure. How did the date end? Was it like, did it end pretty quickly? Was he upset about it? Seemed like.
2: I mean, we went back to my place and hung out for a little bit, but
1: that's
2: like
1: good.
2: He left pretty soon after, and like I don't know, he just kind of seemed off when he was leaving, and I've texted him since then, and absolutely nothing. So all I can think of is that me calling him Trevor pissed him off.
1: All right. Well, let's see if that is the reason. We'll play a song, come back, and then call him and see if he'll tell us why he's ghosting.

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1: If you're just joining us for today's first date follow-up, Emily is on the phone and she's getting ghosted by a dude named Sean. So we're about to call him and see if he'll tell us why he's ghosting her and maybe get her a second date. But before we do that, Emily, why don't you remind us why you think you're getting ghosted again?
2: I think it's because I called him Trevor like a couple times and I told him the truth. Like, I had gone on a date with a guy named Trevor a couple days before. So maybe he's pissed at me.
1: All right. I mean, that
3: could be.
1: It's a real possibility. All right, here we go. I'm going to dial his phone number right now.
4: Hello?
1: Hi, may I speak to Sean, please? Hey, Sean, how are you? This is a radio show. It's called The Jubal Show.
3: Hi, Sean. I'm Nina.
5: Hi, I'm Victoria.
1: And my name is Jubal. How are you?
4: I'm doing pretty good. What is this concert?
1: Have you ever listened to The Jubal Show before?
4: I can't say that I have. No,
1: okay, cool. Well, maybe you can check it out sometime. Either way, we're calling you today because we do a segment on the show that's called the First Date Follow-Up. What that is if you go out on a date with somebody and end up ghosting them, that person can email us to get you on the phone and ask why you're ghosting them. And we got an email about you.
4: Okay.
1: Any idea?
4: Who?
1: Well, her name is Emily. She says you guys went on a date. She really liked you, but now she's confused because you won't talk to her after your date.
4: Oh, you mean the astronaut girl?
1: I don't know.
3: She
1: does?
3: Cool.
1: Yeah, she said her name was Emily. That's how we know her.
3: She's astronaut girl, too. Cool. Tell us about it.
4: No. She said when she was younger that she wanted to be an astronaut, but then she grew up and somehow ended up in cells. That's not why I'm ghosting her.
1: Okay. Would you mind telling us why?
4: The short answer is I'm ghosting her because she's a potty filming pervert.
3: Whoa.
5: What?
1: Did you say a potty filming pervert?
4: What is that? I did say that.
1: Okay.
3: Like, literally?
1: Can you give us the longer answer to that?
4: Okay. I thought the date went well. And I mean, she did call me by the wrong name a couple of times, but who does that when you're just meeting somebody? That was no big deal. But again, the date was going well. We went back to her place and I had to go use the restroom. And I remember I'm in the restroom and just like a weird, like I'm being watched feeling, like almost like a Spider-Man tingling, like what's going on?
1: Okay.
4: And that's when I noticed, like, right next to the commode is it looks like a little charger station for an iPhone, but it clearly has a camera on it and it's pointed right at the commode. And so I'm like, what is this? I take a picture of it. I Google image search the picture, and it is a camera. She has a camera set up right next to the watch me film use the potty.
3: What potty?
4: As quickly as I could, I was like, I can't be with some freak lady who's into filming people use the restroom. I got to get out of here.
2: Oh my God, Sean, I promise I wasn't filming you going to the bathroom. That's so embarrassing.
1: Hey, wow. Sean, that's Emily. She's actually on the phone and wants to talk to you.
2: I promise. Oh.
4: This is very voyeuristic. This is just like the body. You like to watch me use the body, and now you like to listen to me talk about
2: Oh my God. I never want to see you pee ever. Not on camera. Not if we started dating. And like, even if we got married, I wouldn't want to see you pee. I did not realize the camera was in there. Holy crap. I'm so sorry.
1: So it is like a hidden camera in your bathroom?
2: I mean, it's not for that.
4: How am I supposed to believe you don't want to film me going potty?
2: I mean, I got it for work because someone like kept stealing my lunch and I wanted to try and catch them and call them out. I mean, I'm so sorry. Like my charger in my kitchen, like it's just not working. And like my outlets are broken all over. And like, that's my only outlet just working in the bathroom. It's not there to like catch you. If it makes any sense, like I did catch the person catching my lunch, so I don't really use it.
3: So it works.
4: Okay.
2: Yes, I caught the person, but like I'm not using it anymore. It just kind of hangs out
3: in the bathroom.
4: Yeah, but you can see how that'd be off-putting though. There's a camera in the bathroom.
2: I'm sorry. Like I said, it's just like my outlets aren't working in the kitchen, so I just like plopped it there. I don't. Dude, I'm sorry. I wasn't telling you, I swear.
1: All right, well, Sean, would you like to go on another date with Emily? We'll pay for it.
3: She doesn't sound like a pervert.
1: Yeah, I don't think she was filming you on purpose.
2: I'm not a pervert, I swear.
5: I'm willing to give it another try, but it's a red line for me. If I find one more hidden camera device and I'm using the body, I'm out.
6: Yeah, that's fair.
2: I swear, I'll put tape over all my cameras, like my laptop, my phone, I swear.
5: All right, yeah, let's go on another date.
3: Okay.
2: I'll even throw that out if that makes you feel better. I'm excited to see you again, and I swear I'll explain it in depth, in person, and also I want to unpack why you kept saying potty.
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1: All right, so check it out. 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
2: Aw, that's cute.
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1: Ariana Grande has been spotted more and more with her ex, Ricky Alvarez. And Tanya says it proves something.
2: Yeah, I believe this is why people stay friends with their exes, and it's not great.
1: Okay. 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
1: hugs.
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1: We will always love you, Julianne.
2: Yes. 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
1: A lot of Del Rey fans have been waiting longer than expected for her upcoming album, Stove, which she delayed more than once, but the wait is apparently worth it. Lana has just announced she's managed to create another project altogether alongside it, what she calls a companion album. All the information is up. 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
1: Counting backwards every day at this time, this station. Thanks for hanging. Every single album Bruno Mars has released in his career are all on the Billboard 200, with his latest, The Romantic, the highest ranker, 41. The second single of that soulful effort is number one here, Risk It All, Bruno Mars.

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1: If you've ever heard of the Blue Zones, the founder, the whole concept, the guy did all the research, wrote the books, and did the documentary on How to Live 100 on Netflix, which is great. 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
1: Yo, we are back at it again on a Monday, bro. These weekends go by so fast. Like, what is the deal with that, y'all? Monday afternoon. My name is EJ Stephanie.

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1: Yo, what up? My name is EJ. Got my girl Gabby hanging out. This Florida woman's cat gave up her hiding spot in Florida. Deputies in Leesburg were searching for a suspect who had fled. When checking an attached shed, they spotted a cat matching the one the witness had described. Mm-hmm. That small detail prompted them to take a closer look at the structure where they found Jessica Goya hiding inside. Now, according to the Lake County Sheriff's Office, deputies had pulled out nearly every tool available, including a helicopter and a drone and a canine trying to find this woman.
2: Wow.
1: But it was the damn cat. Your cat.
2: A snitch, I tell you.
1: That led the cops to you.
2: That's funny.
1: Led the cops to you.
2: Well, yeah, probably smelled her scent, you know, like just went to mom.
1: I'm like, Salem, if you don't get the hell away from me, not right now. She was
2: go
1: booked
2: home.
1: On charges. including burglary, theft, possession of burglary tools, and resisting an officer.
2: Wow. What a snitch.
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1: My name is EJ. 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
1: Hi. That sounds like a color. 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
1: Yeah. 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
1: Yo, appreciate you hanging out on a Monday afternoon. What's poppin'? My name is EJ. Is it ever okay to keep a secret away from your partner? I feel like sometimes it's for the best. Let's discuss it next, y'all. Hang on. I

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1: Yo, what up? My name is EJ. So if you spent a little bit too much over the weekend and you need some extra cash, listen, you know we got you, right? A shout out winning $1,000. 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
1: Yo, what up? 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
1: Yo, what's poppin'? My name is EJ. Am I the only person that absolutely love when people cancel on me? 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
1: Yo, you already know. You got EJ. What up? We're talking about, is it ever okay to keep a secret away from your partner? I feel like sometimes, like, especially if it's to spare their feelings, absolutely. But how do you feel? Hit me up. We'll definitely discuss next.

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1: Yo, what up? It is EJ. I got to lose a couple of pounds. So you know what? I'm just going to go to the grocery store, get me a couple of berries and some lettuce, and hope for the best.

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1: What do we got? 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I tell you, man, this has literally been kicking my butt since the start of y'all. I've been struggling. You hit-

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1: Y'all, appreciate you hanging out. My name is EJ. 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
1: Yo, what up? My name is EJ. Did you hear about this Florida woman's cat who apparently narked her out and turned her into the police? 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We'll talk about it in just a sec. 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
1: Yo, what up? My name is EJ. Got my girl Gabby hanging out. This Florida woman's cat gave up her hiding spot in Florida. Deputies in Leesburg were searching for a suspect who had fled. When checking an attached shed, they spotted a cat matching the one the witness had described. Mm-hmm. That small detail prompted them to take a closer look at the structure where they found Jessica Goya hiding inside. Now, according to the Lake County Sheriff's Office, deputies had pulled out nearly every tool available, including a helicopter and a drone and a canine trying to find this woman.
2: Wow.
1: But it was the damn cat. Your cat.
2: A snitch, I tell ya.
1: That led the cops to you.
2: That's funny.
1: Led the cops to you.
2: Well, yeah, probably smelled her scent, you know, like just went to mom.
1: I'm like, Salem, if you don't get the hell away from me, not right now. She was
2: booked on charges,
1: including burglary, theft, possession of burglary.

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1: Yo, you know what's low-key annoying? 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

0: 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What up? It's the V Bros. 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
1: So much happened during the FIFA final halftime performance last night. Who was lip syncing? Who wasn't? I'll break it all down for you next.

0: Louisville's number one hit music station, 98.9 KISS FM. It's the V Bros. Mine is Mikey V. Got my big bro Frankie V with me and our bestie Gianna.
1: The main reason I watched the FIFA final yesterday was for the halftime show. I had to see the whole show. It was iconic. Madonna kicks everything off and she sang her hit music from like the 2000s. It was the most perfect song for this halftime show. Perfect. Music makes the people come together. Like, hello. Absolutely amazing. The first part of it was like this pre-recorded segment, but then she like walked out with two former FIFA players. It was amazing. Then she threw it over to BTS. The crowd went so wild. They did Dynamite. It's like, I forgot how much I love that song.
0: It is a high energy, fun, like almost like a party song.
1: Yeah, so the energy was super high. And then Justin Bieber came out, okay? So Ted Lasso was like, Bieber, are you ready? Don't be nervous. Let's go. And then he had his acoustic guitar, and he sang Everything Hallelujah. Mm-hmm. Now, I'm a believer myself. I'm a little torn on this performance.
0: A little torn. You texted me immediately saying I hated that.
1: No, I didn't say hate. Hate's a very strong word. I love Justin Bieber. I love to see him performing. But I wish it was a different song choice, okay? The vocals were beautiful. He did not lip sync, and it was amazing. But just a little flat for a FIFA halftime show.
0: Like you said, he was one of the very few people to actually sing. I think it was him and like two or three people from BTS.
1: Yeah.
0: I think he had a message to get out.
1: Of course.
0: But nevertheless, it was definitely a vibe change between BTS and Shakira.
1: Yes, totally. So then it went over to Shakira. She did Die Die. That is like one of my favorite songs right now.
0: And Burna Boy came out with her.
1: Yes, yes. It was so good. And she had like literal children dancing with her. They were all so talented. Chris Martin made an itty bitty cameo right at the very end, singing in a shirt with all the kids when they all came together at the end. And then everyone was on the stage at the end. So it was a beautiful halftime show. I cannot complain.
0: Overall score, 1 to 10.
1: Oh, what are you giving it? I'm going to give it a 7.7.
0: 7.7 from Gianna.
1: Yes, that's
0: my score.
1: I'm not
0: sure if that's good or bad. It's the first time you've ever scored a show to me.
1: But it was also the first halftime FIFA show ever.
0: There we go. And it did go 10 minutes extra longer.
1: Yes.
0: Remember we were talking about it's going to be 11 minutes?
1: Exactly.
0: It went like just over 20 minutes.
1: Yeah, perfect.
0: All right, there's our recap of the halftime show. Thanks to Gianna.
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0: 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It's the V Bros, Mikey V, with my big bro Frankie V, and our bestie Gianna.
1: We always love spreading those positive vibes with you every night.
0: Rachel, why are you smiling?
2: All my work meetings got canceled.
0: Whoa.
1: Yes. Wow.
0: That's like the perfect Monday.
2: I know. It literally is.
0: Are your coworkers all hungover from the World Cup yesterday? What's going on?
2: Yeah, I think that's probably what's going on. Everybody was out.
1: Right.
2: Pretty late. Yeah.
0: Well, we're jealous of your Monday.
1: Mm-hmm.
0: Hopefully you enjoyed that free time and thank you for spending positive vibes with

0: It's the V Bros. What up? My name's Mikey V. As always, got my big bro, Frankie V, with me and our bestie, Gianna.
1: And just a reminder, you've always got us right there on your smart device when you tell it to play 98.9 KISS FM on iHeartRadio.